0: and serial number being played. Number 6. Bingo cards must be verified by phone on evening of bingo. Number 7. The first verified bingo will determine winning numbers for each game on any series. Number 8. Bingos that were won on the same verified number or before verified number for each game on any series will be honored. Call during the 15-minute break end of Series 4 or end of Series 7. Number 9. Players must have the following information ready when phoning in their bingo. Free space number, series number, serial number at top of card, and the number on which bingo was won. Names must be spelled for the person on the phone and proper mailing address is required. Number 10. If there is more than one winner, prizes will be split equally. Minimum payout is $20. Number 11. Winner's name, mailing address, and phone number must be on the back of the card and returned to Radio Bingo for payment. Radio Bingo does not accept faxed bingo cards. Do not cut your strips, mail in the whole strip. Number 12. Prizes will be issued after winning card is received by the station. All bingo cards must be played within Alberta. Number 13. Prizes must be claimed within 30 days of event. Cards mailed after 30 days are considered forfeited. Number 14. Late bingos will be honored if phoned in after Series 7. Bingo staff prepare to leave after 15 minutes of no incoming phone calls. Number 15. Bingo cards not played due to technical difficulties and the CFWE radio bingo cannot be broadcasted, the player can return cards to CFWE for a gift certificate. As long as returned within 30 days of event, no refunds will be issued. Number 16. Checks will be ready for pickup the next day after 2 p.m. If you win on Saturday, checks will be ready Monday after 2 p.m. Number 17. Players must be 18 years or older to purchase bingo cards, to play and to win Radio Bingo. Number 18. Employees of the Aboriginal Multimedia Society are not allowed to play. Number 19. There will be a 15-minute break after Series 4. Number 20. Bingo game start time is 6 p.m. and end time is 8:45 p.m. Number 21. CFWE Radio Bingo is not responsible for players' telephone issues or quality, reliability of internet connections. Radio Bingo is not responsible for computer crashes or streamline delay. 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Number 22. No refunds on unplayed, unused bingo cards. Number 23. If there's a discrepancy between the visual board and number called, the valid number is the one broadcasted by the caller. Call 1-888-946-2441 with your bingo. 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Phone number 1-888-946-2441. 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
2: Good evening and welcome. My name is Dave. I'll be your caller tonight, Thursday, October 1st. Tonight, our Bonanza on Series number 7 is being played for a $10,000 payout. And when you get a bingo, call us toll-free at 1-888-WIN-BIG-1. That's 1-888-946-2441. The winning cards from last Monday's $10,000 full card Bonanza were purchased from Beaver Lodge Esso in Beaver Lodge and Northside Gas Plus in Saddle Lake. 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
0: If you have any questions to a previous bingo, like how much did I win? Did you receive my winning card? What day was my check mailed? Call the bingo hotline at 1-888-946-2441 during business hours. The first verified bingo will determine the winning numbers for that game. First caller to get through our phone line determines the winning number for each game.
2: All right, we're going to get you to set up your first series. You're going to be playing on blue colored cards. Serial numbers at the top of those cards should read either of these three serial numbers, either 0101959 or 0367276 or 0948864. If you do not have one of those four series, please do not play the cards. And if you do not have one of those four serial numbers, you can always go to radiobingo.ca on the calendar page, and that'll tell you what cards you should be playing. We're going to, or when you can play those cards. We're going to start off now with the three horizontal lines playing for a $200 payout. And after that, we'll continue with a full card and a $300 payout. The three horizontal lines that you're playing on your first game are comprised of the three rows that go across the top of your card, the middle row of your card, and the bottom row of your card. And we need all three rows for you to qualify. Your first number towards your three horizontal lines is I-16. I-16. Next up is I-22, I-22. And we'll follow that with N-31, N-31.

15, B, 15. G59. We're going to do a recap of the first five numbers called on your Series 1 blue cards. First number was I-16, followed by I-22, N-31, B-15, G-59. Your next number is O-73. O-64. G-51. G-51. O-66. O-66. I-25, I-25. G-55, G-55. N-34, N-34. I-27, I-27. G-54, G-54. I-20, I-20. B-5, B, under the B, 5.

3-2. Oh, 65, oh, 65. B6 under the B6. And we do have a player claiming the three horizontal line. Nope, no. We got that waved off. We're going to continue on. Your next number is N37. N37. We're playing for the three horizontal lines. Your next number is 070, 070. Playing for the three horizontal lines, we're looking for the top row, the middle row, and the bottom row of your Series 1 cards. G52, G52. G56, G56. O-61, O-61. G53, G53. N39, N39. I-26, I-26. N-36, N-36. B-14, B-14. O-72, O-72. O-75, O-75. N-43, N-43. Playing for the three horizontal lines on your Series 1 blue cards. O-67, O-67. B-3 under the B-3. I-28, I-28. B-2 under the B-2. G-49, G-49. G-60, G-60. O-62, O-62.

0: B7 under the B7. Looking for the three horizontal lines on your Series 1 blue cards. G57, G57. N45, N45. G48, G48. And we do have a player claiming the three horizontal lines. We're going to take a short break, check that bingo, be back in a moment.
1: 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Water is life. We will not support any legislation that infringes on our rights or risks the well-being of our peoples. 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
0: And players, we did have a winner on the three horizontal lines. Bingo was called on N45. N45 wins the three line. G48 was also called, but after N45, so G48 is not eligible for the three horizontal lines. We're going to move on now to the full card and a $300 payout. Your next number towards your full card is B11. Under the B, 1-1.

0: 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I-23, I-23. 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O-68, O-68. And we have a player claiming that full card now. We're going to pause, check it. We'll be back in a moment.
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0: Yeah, players, we did have a winner on that full card. Bingo was called on 069. 069 wins the full card. 068 was called after 069, so 068 is not eligible for the full card. Players, here are the winning numbers for the two games of series number one played on blue cards. The three horizontal lines was one on N45, and once again, the full card was one on 069. Players, we do have verified bingos for this series. Please call during the 15-minute break or at the the end of the evening to have your bingo verified. And now, players, we're going to continue with series number two. We're going to be playing on orange-colored cards. We're going to start off the letter X, playing for a $100 payout. Your first number towards your X is 062. 062.

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I-21, I-21. 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Playing for the letter X on your Series 2 orange cards. 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O61, O61. I-19, I-19. B12, B12. B15, B15. O70, O70. I-16, I-16. I-22, I-22. 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

0: And it looks as though we do have a player claiming that letter X. We're going to pause, check that bingo. Don't go away. We'll be back.
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0: And players, we did have a winner on that letter X. Bingo was called on I-22. I-22 wins the X. B-7 and G-60 were two numbers called after I-22. Neither of those are eligible for the letter X game. We're going to move to the pitcher frame in a $150 payout. Looking for all the numbers on the outside border of your orange Series 2 cards? Your next number is I-26, I-26. O-74. O-66. B-9 under the B, 9. O-67. I-27. N-43. B-6 under the B, 6. N-34. G-57. O-64. B11, B11. And 31, N31. B4, under the B4. B8, under the B8. O69, O69. B14, B14. Playing for the pitcher frame on your Series 2 orange cards. B5, under the B5. I30, I30. And we have a player claiming the pitcher frame. We're going to pause, check that bingo, and be back shortly.
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0: And players, we did have a winner on that pitcher frame. Bingo was called on B5. B5 wins the frame. I-30 also called, but after B5, so I-30 is not eligible for that pitcher frame. We're going to move to the full card now and a $250 payout. Your next number is 073. 073.

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G46, G46. B2 under the B2. B13, B13. Playing for the full card on your Series 2 orange cards. G58, G58. I-28, I-28. O-72, O-72. G-49, G-49. B1 under the B1. I-23, I-23. N-36, N-36. I-20, I-20. I-18, I-18.

0: And it looks as though we have a player on the line. And yes, they are going to claim that full card. So we're going to pause, check that bingo. Be back in a moment.
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0: And players, we did have a winner on that full card. Bingo was called on I-20. I-20 wins the full card. I-18 was also called, but after I-20, so I-18 is not eligible for that full card. Players, here are the winning numbers for each of the games of series number 2 played on orange cards. The letter X game was 1 on I-22. The winning number for the pitcher frame was B5, and the full card was 1 on I-20. Players who do have verified bingos for this series, please call during the 15-minute break or at the end of the evening to have your bingo verified. And now, players, we're going to continue with series number 3. We're going to be playing on dark green colored cards and start off the letter X, playing for a $100 payout. Your first number towards your X is 063063. Next up is 071071. G52G52 073073 N41N41. B15B15 G58G58 I-20 I-20. I-17 I-17. O-74 O-74. B2 under the B 2. I-16 I-16. N38. N45. N45. N43, N43, G60, G60, G48, G48. Playing for the letter X on your Series 3 dark green cards. 070, 070. N37, N37. B3 under the B3. G59, G59. B1 under the B1. G53, G53. B8 under the B8. N39, N39. I28, I28. I27, I27. Playing for the letter X on your Series 3 dark green cards. Yeah, we do have a caller on the line, and yes, they're going to claim that letter X. We're going to pause, check that bingo, be back shortly.
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0: And players, we did have a winner on that letter X. Bingo was called on I-28. I-28 wins the X. I-27 was called after I-28, so I-27 is not eligible for that letter X game. We're going to move on now to the pitcher frame and a $150 payout with your next number, B11, B11. Next number towards your pitcher frame is 075. 075. Oh, 065. Oh, 065. B10. B10. I-18. I-18. B 12, B 12. I-30, I-30. O-64, O-64. G-55, G-55. B-4, under the B-4. I-23, I-23. N-35, N-35. O-62, O-62. G-56, G-56. B-6, under the B-6. I-29, I-29. O-68, O-68. Playing for the pitcher frame on your Series 3 dark green cards. N-32, N-32. B-5, under the B-5. I-25, I-25. And we do have a player claiming that pitcher frame. We're going to pause, check it, and be back in a bit.
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0: And players, we did have a winner on that pitcher frame. Bingo was called on B5. B5 wins the frame. I-25 was called after B5, so I-25 is not eligible for the pitcher frame. We're going to move on to the full card and a $250 payout. Your next number towards your full card is G57. G57. Oh, 66. G49. G51. G51. B7 under the B7. B14, B14. N33, N33. B13, B13. B9 under the B9. I-22, I-22. And we have a player claiming that full card. We're going to pause, check that bingo. Be back shortly.
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0: And players, we confirm the winner on that full card bingo was called on B9. B9 wins the full card. I-22 was called after B9, so I-22 is not eligible for the full card win. Players, here are the winning numbers for each of the games of series number 3 played on dark green cards. The letter X game was 1 and I-28. The winning number for the pitcher frame was B5, and the full card was 1 on B9. Players, we do have verified bingos for the series. Please call during the 15-minute break or at the end of the evening to have your bingo verified. And now, players, we're going to move on to series number 4, playing that on gold-colored cards. And we're going to start off with the Sputnik, playing for a $200 payout. And after that, carry on with a full card and a $300 payout. The pattern for the Sputnik is comprised of all the numbers around the center free space, as well as the four corners. So let's get started. Your first number towards your Sputnik is B6. Under the B, 6. Next number down the chute is B5. Under the B, 5. I-27, I-27. N-36, N-36. G-58, G-58. I-24, I-24. G-57, G-57. G-49, G-49. I-25, I-25. I-19, I-19. N-41, N-41. G-54, G-54. I-16, I-16. G-56, G-56. O-62, O-62. O-67, O-67. B-13, B-13. 072-072. And 44 and 44. Oh, 63, oh, 63. B14, B14. I-21, I-21. O-61, O-61. N-34, N-34. I-20, I-20. G-53, G-53. O-64, O-64. N-37, N-37. O-70, O-70. G-46, G-46. N-38, N-38. We're playing for the Sputnik, looking for all the numbers around the center-free space. In other words, a small picture frame along with the four corner numbers. I-17, I-17. B-9, under the B-9. G-48, G-48. G-47, G-47. B-4, under the B-4. And we do have a player on the line, and no doubt claiming that Sputnik. So we're going to check that bingo. Be back in a moment.
15: Looking for your next opportunity? Join us Wednesday, October 14th from 12:15 to 6 p.m. in Calgary at the BMO Center for our inclusive job fair. Whether you're just starting

0: still playing for the Sputnik on your Series 4 gold cards. G52, G52. N32, N32. O74, O74. B2 under the B2. And now we do have another player claiming that Sputnik. We're going to just double check that that's confirmed and be back in a moment.
1: On June 16th, the Carney government tabled Bill C-37, the new First Nations water legislation behind closed doors and without the input and guidance of Treaty Nations. This is a serious step backward. Treaty Nations will not accept being treated as consultation stakeholders rather than rights-bearing nations whose consent is required. Water is life. We will not support any legislation that infringes on our rights or risks the well-being of our peoples. 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
0: And players, we did have a winner on the Sputnik. Bingo was called on G52. G52 wins the Sputnik. There were three numbers called after that number that are not eligible for the Sputnik. They were N32, O74, and B2. But they could work towards your full card and a $300 payout along with your next number, B12, B12. Next number towards your full card is 073, 073. N31, N31. G59, G59. N43, N43. O66, O66. O69, O69. B15, B15. N40, N40. O75, O75.

B1 under the B, 1. I-30, I-30. B-11, B-1-1. B-8 under the B, 8. N-45, N-45. N-33, N-33. And we have a player claiming that full card. We're going to pause, check that bingo, be back in a moment.

0: and players, we did have a winner on that full card. Bingo was called on N45. N45 wins the full card. N33 was also called, but after N45, so N33 is not eligible for that full card win. Players, here are the winning numbers for the two games of series number 4 played on gold cards. The Sputnik game was won on G52, and the full card was won on N45. Players, if you had a bingo in the first half and have not already called it in, please do so now. If you get a recording, stay on the line. Your call will be answered in the order it was received.
1: 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Do not cut cards. If mailing your card, please mail it to Radio Bingo, 13245 146th Street Northwest, Edmonton, Alberta, T5L4S8. Checks cannot be released without the winning bingo card.
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Welcome back, players. Tonight, our Bonanza on series number 7 is being played for a $10,000 payout. And when you get a bingo, call us toll-free at 1-888-WIN-BIG-1. That's 1-888-946-2441. The winning cards from last Monday's $10,000 full card bonanza were purchased from Beaver Lodge Esso in Beaver Lodge and Northside Gas Plus in Saddle Lake. 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You can locate this tool at radiobingo.ca at the top of the page. And I got it straight. If you're trying to use a cellular network or the internet, there's up to a 10-second delay from the over-the-air radio broadcast. How about that? Players, we're going to continue with series number 5. We're going to be playing on pink-colored cards. Serial numbers at the top of those cards should read either of these three serial numbers, either 010-1959 or 036-7276 or 094-8864. If you do not have one of those three serial numbers, please do not play the cards. We're going to start off now with the letter X, playing for a $100 payout. Your first number towards your X is 068. 068. Next up is B13. B13. G54, G54. I-17, I-17. N36, N36. And let's do a recap of the first five numbers called on your Series 5 pink cards. First number called was 068, followed by B13, G54, I-17, and N36. Your next number towards your letter X is N32, N32. O-62, O-62.

0: 56G56. B9 under the B, 9. I-26, I-26. O-61, O-61. O-64, O-64. O-75, O-75. I-30, I-30. I-16, I-16. G-58, G-58. N-34, N-34. Playing for the letter X on your Series 5 pink cards. O-63, O-63. N-35, N-35. B-15, B-15. N-33, N-33. G-51, G-51. B-6 under the B, 6. I-21, I-21. I-24, I-24. I-20, I-20. O-71, O-71. And we have a player on the line, and yes, they are going to claim that letter X. We're going to pause, check that bingo, be back in a moment.
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0: Yeah, players, we did have a winner on that letter X. Bingo was called on I-24. I-24 wins the X. I-20 and O-71 were two numbers that were called after the winning number. Neither of those are eligible for the letter X. We're going to move on now to the pitcher frame. And a $150 payout. Your next number toward your frame is N-31, N-31. I-19, I-19. O-67, O-67. I-29, I-29. G-46, G-46. B-4, under the B, 4. O-66, O-66. G-48, G-48. Playing for the pitcher frame on your Series 5 pink cards. N-37, N-37. G-53, G-53. N-41, N-41. G-55, G-55. N-44, N-44. N-39, N-39. N-42, N-42. G49, G49. Next number towards your picture frame is B10, B10.

0: eight under the B. Eight. I-28, I-28. G-52, G-52. And we have a player on the line. We're going to pause, check that bingo. Be back in a moment.
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0: Players, we did have a winner on that picture frame. Bingo was called on I-28. I-28 wins the frame. G-52 was called after I-28, so G-52 is not eligible for the picture frame. We're going to move to the full card and a $250 payout. Your next number is N-38. N-38.

0: 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G50, G50. B12, B12. And we do have a player on the line already to claim that full card bingo. We're going to pause, check that bingo, be back in a moment.
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0: And players, we did have a winner on that full card. Bingo was called on G50. G50 wins the full card. B12 was called after G50, so B12 is not eligible for that full card win. Players, here are the winning numbers for each of the games off series number 5. Played on pink cards. The letter X game was 1 and I-24. The winning number for the pitcher frame was I-28. And the full card was 1 on G50. Players, we do have verified bingos for this series. Please call at the end of the evening to have your bingo verified. And now we're going to continue with series number 6, playing on gray colored cards. And we're going to start off with the letter X, playing for a $100 payout. Your first number towards your X is 073. 073.

0: 1039 and 39. B9 under the B, 9. I-23, I-23. N-36, N-36. N-44, N-44. O-68, O-68. B-8 under the B, 8. B-1 under the B, 1. I-24, I-24. N-32, N-32. B-5 under the B, 5. I-26, I-26. N-41, N-41. G-51, G-51. B-10, B-10. G-57, G-57. O-74, O-74. G-47, G-47. N-38, N-38. O-75, O-75. N-31, N-31. O-66, O-66. Next number towards your letter X is O-64, O-64. I-25, I-25. G-52, G-52. G-49, G-49. B-14, B-14. O-71, O-71. B-7, under the B, 7. O-67, O-67. And we have a player on the line, so we're going to pause, check that bingo, be back in a moment.
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0: Yeah, players, we did have a winner on that letter X. Bingo was called on 071, 071, Wincy X. B7 and 067 were two numbers that were called after 071. Neither of those are eligible for the letter X game. We're going to move on now to the picture frame and a $150 payout. Your next number is 070, 070. B-13, B-13. I-30, I-30.

0: G50. Oh, 61. And we have a player claiming that picture frame already. We're going to pause, check it, and be back after these messages.
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0: And players, surprisingly enough, we do have a winner on that picture frame. Bingo was called on I-30. I-30 wins the frame. G-50 and O-61 were two numbers that were called after I-30, and neither of those are eligible for the picture frame. We're going to move on now to the full card and a $250 payout. Your next number towards your full card is G-55. G-55.

0: B15, B15. N34, N34. B11, B11. G53, G53. G48, G48. And we're going to take a short break. Looks as though we have a technical issue on hand. We're going to pause the game and be back as quickly as possible.
1: Thank you for your patience. This game has been halted. Please stand by. Once the hotline is cleared, we will continue with the game. Thank you for your patience.

0: Thank you for your patience. This game has been halted. Please stand by. Once the hotline is cleared, we will continue with the game. Thank you for your patience.
1: Players, we have a Claxton going off, an alarm going off here in the building. Someone escaped the premises, so we have to silence that alarm. Otherwise, the authorities will show up. So we'll be back online as soon as possible. Thank you.

have a very efficient office staff have silenced that klaxon so we can continue with the game. And your next, well, actually, maybe what we should do is go back a couple of numbers just so that everybody's on the same page. And I'm going to go back five numbers to N34. And after that was B11, G53, O69, and G48. Your next number towards your picture frame is I-19, I-19. Oh, sorry. It is the picture frame we're looking for. I'm getting... Yes, the picture frame on... Yes. The alarm's still going off. Maybe that's causing confusion, but... Oh, right. All right. Sorry, everyone. Yes, we did have a picture frame already, so we are on the full card. I'm not very good reading mimes. Your next number is I-17 towards your full card, I-17. N33, G56, G56. I-20, I-20. B4, under the B, 4. B12, B12. I-16, I-16. I-22, I-22. And yes, we are playing for the full card on your Series 6 gray cards. I-18, I-18. N-43, N-43. G60, G60. G58, G58.

0: we have a player claiming the full card, of course. We're going to take a short break, check that bingo. Be back in a moment.
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0: And players, we did have a winner on the full card. Bingo was called on G60. G60 wins the full card. G58 was called after G60, so G58 is not eligible for that full card win. Players, here are the winning numbers for each of the games off series number 6 played on gray cards. The letter X game was 1 on 071. The winning number for the pitcher frame was I30. And the full card was won on G60. Players, we do have verified bingos for this series. Please call at the end of the evening to have your bingo verified. And now, players, you can set up your Bonanza cards. You should be playing on Series 7 olive green colored cards, with series at the top of those cards reading either of these three serial numbers, either 0101959 or 0367276 or 0948864.
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0: And players, we're going to start off with the letter W, playing for a $250 payout. And after that, we'll carry on with a full card Bonanza worth $10,000. After that, we'll finish off the evening with a $1,000 full card consolation game. And players, we ask for your cooperation that once we have a verified winner on the full card Bonanza game, we ask that you please drop off the bingo hotline, because until our hotline is clear, we cannot continue with a $1,000 full card consolation game. Just hold off calling in your bingos until after the consolation. Thank you, players, for your cooperation. The letter W pattern is comprised of all the B's, all the O's, the center free space, as well as the second from the bottom I and the second from the bottom G. Let's get started on your letter W. Your first number is N43. N43. I-24, I-24. N-36, N-36. O-61, O-61. G54, G54. And players, we're going to do a recap of the first five numbers called on your Series 7 olive green cards. First number was N43, followed by I24, N36, 061, and G54. Your next number is I-17, I-17. G-47, G-47. O-65, O-65. I-28, I-28. G-55, G-55. I-25, I-25. O-62, O-62. O-70, O-70. O-71, O-71. B-5, under the B, 5. I-30, I-30. B-8, under the B, 8. I-26, I-26. B-4, under the B, 4. O-75, O-75. O-74, O-74. G-49, G-49. N-37, N-37. I-23, I-23. G-48, G-48. I-29, I-29. G-59, G-59. G-58, G-58. 069. I-20, I-20. O-67, O-67. G-60, G-60. B7, under the B7. Playing for the letter W. We're looking for all the B's, all the O's, the second from the bottom I and the second from the bottom G. And the free space makes up the W. Your next number is G52, G52. N38, N38. B3 under the B3. G50, G50. B9 under the B9. N41. O-63, O-63. G46, G46. And we have a player on the line claiming that letter W. We're going to pause, check that bingo. Be back momentarily.
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0: Yeah, players, we did have a winner on the letter W. Bingo was called on 063. 063 wins the W. G46 was called after 063, so G46 is not eligible for the letter W win. Players, we're going to move on now to the $10,000 full card bonanza with your next number, 073073. G53, G53. 068, 068. 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

0: D15B15. And we do have a player on the line claiming the $10,000 full card bonanza. We're going to pause, check that bingo.
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Bears. We do have a winner on the $10,000 full car bonanza. Bingo was called on G57. G57 wins the $10,000 full car bonanza. Players, there was one number called after G57 that is not eligible for the $10,000 full car bonanza. That number was B15, B15. However, if you have B15 completing your full card, stay on the line because you could be eligible for the $1,000 full card consolation. Otherwise, players, please clear the bingo hotline so that we can continue with the $1,000 full card consolation as quickly as possible. Thank you, players.

And players, I believe the bingo hotline is still in operation, so we're going to continue with a little bit more music until that hotline is clear.

0: And players, we do have a winner on the $1,000 full card consolation. Had to hold that card up to the light to get the number off it, but we have a bingo on B15. B15 wins the $1,000 full card consolation. Players, here are the winning numbers for each of the games of series number 7 played on Olive Green Cards. The winning number for the letter W was 063. The winning number for the $10,000 full card bonanza was G57. And the winning number for the $1,000 full card constellation was B15. Players, we have verified bingos for this series. Now is the time to call in your bingos.
1: Our phone line will be open for bingo verification until all bingos have been verified. Players, if you had a bingo on any game of any series and have not already called in your bingo, please do so now. And if you get a busy signal, please keep trying. If you get a recording, stay on the line, as your call will be answered in the order it was received. Prize money will only be awarded to bingo players that have phoned in their bingo cards and bingo has been verified. You must call the evening of the bingo game in order for your bingo to be valid. For verification purposes, when phoning in your winning card, please provide the phone number where you can be reached between 6 and 9 p.m. If there should be a problem with your free space, serial number, or winning number, we must talk with you the night of the event. If we cannot reach you or unable to discuss your bingo card, it will be null and void. Once the phone line stops ringing, we will announce a 5-minute grace period. This will be your last chance to verify your bingo card. If there are no further phone calls, bingo staff will prepare to leave the office and bingo hotline will be closed. If your bingo was verified, please write your name and address on the back of the card, the envelope, and mail the whole 3 up strip. Do not cut cards. Checks cannot be released without the winning bingo card number. Mail to Radio Bingo, 13245 146th Street Northwest, Edmonton, Alberta, T5L 4S8.
0: And players, our next bingo game will be on Saturday, October 3rd. The full card bonanza payout on Series 7 that night is a guaranteed $10,000. Players, we want to thank you for playing Radio Bingo this evening on CFWE and CJWE, the Windspeaker Radio Network. And from all of us at Windspeaker, the Radio Bingo team, and myself, congratulations to all the winners!
1: Our phone line will be open for bingo verification until all bingos have been verified. Players, if you had a bingo on any game of any series and have not already called in your bingo, please do so now. And if you get a busy signal, please keep trying. If you get a recording, stay on the line, as your call will be answered in the order it was received. Prize money will only be awarded to bingo players that have phoned in their bingo cards and bingo has been verified. You must call the evening of the bingo game in order for your bingo to be valid. For verification purposes, when phoning in your winning card, please provide the phone number where you can be reached between 6 and 9 p.m. If there should be a problem with your free space, serial number, or winning number, we must talk with you the night of the event. If we cannot reach you or unable to discuss your bingo card, it will be null and void. Once the phone line stops ringing, we will announce a 5-minute grace period. This will be your last chance to verify your bingo card. If there are no further phone calls, bingo staff will prepare to leave the office and bingo hotline will be closed. If your bingo was verified, please write your name and address on the back of the card, the envelope, and mail the whole 3 up strip. Do not cut cards. Checks cannot be released without the winning bingo card number. Mail to Radio Bingo, 13245 146th Street Northwest, Edmonton, Alberta, T5L 4S8.

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1: Oh my goodness, Mumford, everybody getting ready for the Black Hills powwow coming up.
2: Oh, is that right?
1: That's right. You know, the anticipation that's happening for a whole lot of people. I really wanted to go this year. I can't go this year, and I'm bummed about it.
2: 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Almost makes me want to get out of the house.
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1: Well, so yeah, Black Hills Powwow, man. It's like next weekend.
2: Yeah, I know, right?
1: Is it next weekend?
2: Next weekend.
1: My goodness.
2: Oh, one of these days I'll get there.
1: I've been there once.
2: Mm-hmm.
1: I wanted to go again.
2: Mm-hmm.
1: There's just so much to see down in that area. And I'm not talking about the National Monument, stuff like just taking the drive down there.
2: Yes.
1: You know, we drove through Lame Deer, Montana.
2: Uh-huh.
1: We stopped there for a cup of coffee, you know, talked to some of the local people. You know, that's what I really love about traveling, when you get to talk to some of the local indigenous people.
2: Hey, there you go. So?
1: Yeah. Yeah.
2: I guess that's a plan for next year.
1: Yes.
2: Start planning now then.
1: Okay.
2: Start fixing your stuff.
1: I will.
2: Alrighty.
1: All right.
2: So?
1: Yes.
2: Kicking off this week, first week of October, we got coming up Big Bear, Rock Creek, Pound Maker, and the Boys.

Ne hem winchester doing up ne nangu do kamko ne narp tam ne dance sahna sahna ta samaji CJWE ne yo tabinet ahyabi anchitoka ekya bijets.

0: sounds like coming home. This is CJWE. Now in Dene. Now he can't in Yagos eti laundi narete. Eti la nitsigonde eraton.
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9: Ladies and gentlemen, I'm standing with a dude that understands living in a contemporary world, all the while holding on to customs, traditions, language, etc. This man is an advocate in old protocols and old ways. So right now I'm going to ask the gentleman to introduce himself, tell us where he's from, and to tell young people or share with the young people why it's important to keep languages alive.
10: Niganitagoingat Melaskumten Uma Aya Asnewatuna Pil Nitsiha Sun. That's my spirit name. My name is actually Cliff Whitford. I'm originally from Beaver Lake Cree Nation. I'm a Sagaigan Utilted. Northeast of Edmonton. I think the reason why it's important to hold on to our traditions about our language is because culture does not live without language. So, you know, I know why young people don't utilize our language, and it usually is because somebody laughs at them. So years ago, an old man by the name of Joe P. Cardinal, the late Joe P. Cardinal, said to me, he said, "Kai wikats ni pius," he said, "kuchihta kinihio no." He said, "Don't ever be shy to use your language. Don't ever be shy to talk in the language of our people." So I've held on to it.

0: You know something? I went home to my mom when I went to school in Edmonton, and I asked her, how come we don't speak Cree? How come you don't speak Cree to us? So right from that point, she started speaking Cree to us, and that's how I was able to hold on to the language. So parents play an important role as well, but mostly it's up to us as nation members, community members, to not laugh at young people who are trying to, you know, give their languages a go.
1: There you have it, ladies and gentlemen. Another testament of the importance of such things. And until next time, Kai Pome.
2: You know, you just got to grab a moment when you can. You know, it almost seems so long ago. Almost a month ago already, over at Kihiwa and Pau, I was working at Pau. I was part of head staff. But I did get a moment to record a couple of interviews. Yeah, and it's just nice that people will oblige, being so busy and all.
3: Yeah.
2: Just that they've done that.
3: Yeah. It's interesting you put it that way. Sometimes you just have to grab a moment, because there are days, there are weeks where it's just busy, busy, busy, busy. And it's the same darn thing. You just have to grab a moment. You see somebody walk by and says, hey, come here. At whatever that moment turns into is whatever it turns into, and sometimes that's all we're going to get.
2: Yeah, I know. And I'm really grateful for those little moments, because, you know, there has been times you go to a powwow, you're part of head staff, and it's like you're leaving the powwow, and I'm thinking, dang, I didn't even get to interview anybody.
3: Isn't that so? I mean, there is no time to talk to anybody, really. It's just go, go, go, go, go, go. What's next? What's next? What's next?
2: Yeah, it's like smile at the camera, smile at the camera.
3: Yes. And then when power shuts down for the night, everybody's gone to their camps. Just no time to talk to anybody.
2: You know what people always have time for?
3: What?
2: If they go to their mobile cellular telephones.
3: Devices.
2: And look for the Stony Education Authority downloadable phone app.
3: Hey, there you go, in the Elixis Nakota Sioux Nation. Have a great app. / online dictionary.
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3: The Kewaukutus Cree Nation.
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3: And here at the station, we've got all kinds of great stuff, man.
2: We've got information where you can find even greater stuff. You know, you simply go to social media, you're going to find a whole lot there, too.
3: It's growing.
2: It's living.
3: It's spreading.
2: It's alive. It's alive.
3: Is it dangerous?
2: No, but it should be respected, boy.
3: Oh, yes. Even without a protocol. Alrighty. We are now carrying on. And continuing on, we got North Bear, High Noon, and Red Bear.

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1: Alberta's best country, now in Dene. 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
1: 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That's how William Prince describes the On Rolls the Wheel Tour. And on Monday, November 16th, he brings it to the Yates Memorial Center in Lethbridge. An acoustic evening with William Prince. Two Junos, five albums, and songs from further from the country. The songwriter from Peguis First Nation, live and acoustic in Lethbridge. 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
2: That's basically what we do. 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It's not worth it.
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6: Well, holy smokes. I know you've been aching to listen to me, sweet, sweet Dougie Love, the one, the only warm-hearted in a cold fall, sweet, sweet Dougie Love. This week, I bring to you the top 10 reasons why you should find your snag from last year. Number 10. To see if she was serious about dumping you. Number 9. Because you need a place to stay.
7: Ooh.
6: Your wife kicked you out. Number 8. To see if she snagged Mumford because he's available.
7: Oh, come on.
6: It gets better.
7: No. Here I was looking forward to a thing where you don't mention me.
6: You're just so fun to pick on.
7: Fun for you, maybe.
6: Everybody out there, you know, sometimes if you ever see us at a powwow, if you don't want to approach, that's why you buy binoculars and watch his face expressions as we speak.
7: How about you just never mind? 1 week. 1 week out of the month, you just never mind.
6: You mean like one day?
7: Oh, one day.
6: How about one day you not be taller than me? How about that? How about one day you just have not more money than me? How about one day you just give me all your empties and I'll leave you alone?
7: You're rotten.
6: Ladies and gentlemen, if you haven't already done so, go and find the Heartbeat of Nations on CFW Facebook page. Click like and invite all your gals and pals to like us too.
7: Can we just have one day where you're not rotten?
6: I would be incredibly bored. Can you imagine that? Can you imagine me being bored?
7: Can we just have one day where I'm not telling on you?
6: My life is excitement, boy. Oh, my gosh. I'll tell you what, Mumford. When people go to the radiobingo.ca radio site, you know what site I'm talking about.
7: Oh, huh, yeah.
6: They'll find all the locations of where they can buy their next bingo card.
7: Hey, there you go. Take a chance. You might win some money.
6: That's right, ladies and gentlemen. You can make it a fun night as well. You can make some popcorn, invite all the bros over. Stuff like that.
7: Yeah, man.
6: Yeah.
7: All right.
6: Okay.
7: Here we Wrapping go. Up.
6: All right. Oh, boy. You like to ruin everything.
7: We are wrapping up this week with Showtime, Iron Horse, Midnight Express, and Northern Cree.

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An arf tamin cha wan, sahna, sahna in tatam wazi, CJWE.

0: You know, Mumford, for the most part, powwow season is done. Everybody back to school. Everybody back in some kind of routine. However, there is that lucky bunch of people that get to go to all these fabulous, wonderful powwows throughout this cold spell.
1: Some do and some don't. Everybody has different responsibilities throughout the year, sometimes at different times of the year. We were once there where we could travel, not necessarily as we please, but just a bit more than we do now.
0: So I was mentioning the people that get to go to these fabulous, wonderful powwows. The reason why I'm mentioning is because we get to see them from the comforts of home via live stream.
1: Yes. You know, powwow times, stuff like that.
0: Yeah, powwows.com. You know, whatever the case, we get to see this from the comforts of home, and everybody that's able to travel during the off-season, if you will, they make it entertaining, exciting, happening. My goodness, talk about energy.
1: You know, I like that you brought it up, because like you said, sometimes people are recording themselves traveling, just observing their surroundings. Sometimes they're being a little silly and a little crazy, humorous.
0: Yes.
1: It really is. You really do get caught up in it.
0: Yes.
1: Yeah, man.
0: It's like for those moments, you forget about all the humdrum and ho-ha and hee-hee and all the, you know, just all the hype and hubbub of just how tough life is.
1: That's a really good point. And it's a good reminder to just be grateful for the times we can get out. Share a moment. We talked about moments earlier. Nonetheless, it's just a good thing.
0: So this week I want to dedicate a song to all of those people that are showing us their adventures and making powwows exciting while we're watching the live stream.
1: Right on. And this week's dedication is coming to all those people out there doing exactly that. It's coming from Young Bear.

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0: a guitar, some stories, and the songs. That's how William Prince describes the On Rolls the Wheel Tour. And on Monday, November 16th, he brings it to the Yates Memorial Center in Lethbridge. An acoustic evening with William Prince. Two Junos, five albums, and songs from further from the country. The songwriter from Peguis First Nation, live and acoustic in Lethbridge. Monday, November 16th at the Yates. 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
1: 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I can't swim.

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1: I guess it's just the senselessness, the ridiculousness of it, that these things don't have to happen.
2: On September 19th, 1997, Mike Unsworth's 19-year-old son, Chad, was killed by a drunk driver.
1: 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They could stay overnight. They could have somebody else drive them. 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

0: Yeah, Breaker 19, this here's a rubber duck. You got a copy on me, Big Ben? Come on. Yeah, 10-4, Big Ben, for sure. By golly, it's clean clear to Flagtown. Come on. Yeah, it's a big 10-4 there, Big Ben. Yeah, we definitely got the front door, good buddy. Mercy sakes alive, looks like we got us a convoy.
1: It was the dark of the moon on the 6th

0: Big Ben, you're still too close. Yeah, them hawks are starting to close up my sinuses. Mercy sakes, you better back off another 10.
1: Well, we rolled up Interstate 44 like a rocket sled on rails. We tore up all of our swindle sheets and left them setting on the scales. By the time we hit that shy town, them bears was getting smart. They'd brought up some reinforcements from the Illinois National Guard. There's armored cars and tanks and jeeps and rigs of every size. Yeah, them chicken coops was full of bears and choppers filled the skies. Well, we shot the line, we went for broke with 1,000 screaming trucks and 11 long-haired friends of Jesus in a chartreuse microbus.
0: Just sodbuster, come on there. Yeah, 10-4 sodbuster. Listen, you want to put that microbus in behind that suicide jockey? Yeah, he's hauling dynamite and he needs all the help he can get.
1: Well, we laid a strip for the Jersey Shore and prepared to cross the line. I could see the bridge was lined with bears, but it didn't have a doggone dime. I says, Pigpen, this here's a rubber duck. We just ain't gonna pay no toll. So we crashed the gate doing 98. I says, let them

0: off your glass and the bear is off.
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0: Ayo napi sutuki. 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Nina. Spomosa net kiman. Ki ukusik. 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
1: Good morning, I'm Sean Burke with a look at news and sports on the Windspeaker Radio Network. Alberta Premier Daniel Smith is calling a new pipeline to Canada's west coast a major win for both Alberta and the country. Prime Minister Mark Carney announced the Pacific Link pipeline in Fort McMurray on Thursday as the first project approved under the Building Canada Act. Construction could begin in September of 2027, following an accelerated review process. The project is expected to cost between $35 and $44 billion, with funding shared by the feds and Alberta. The province says the pipeline could generate more than $265 billion in royalties over 50 years, create up to 140,000 construction jobs, and support 50,000 jobs annually once operational. Smith says the project shows a renewed spirit of cooperation between Alberta and Ottawa. Calgary's planned Indigenous Gathering Place now has a permanent home. The City of Calgary, the Indigenous Gathering Place Society, and the Confluence have agreed to locate the facility on city-owned land at McKinsis, where the Bow and Elbow Rivers meet. Officials say the site has long been significant to Indigenous peoples and will serve as a permanent gathering space rooted in that history and relationship to the land. The exact size and location of the parcel will be finalized in the next phase of planning. Mayor Jeremy Farkas says securing a location marks an important step in the city's commitments to reconciliation and the vision Indigenous elders and community members have been advancing for years. The annual Smoky Lake Pumpkin Fair is back to kick off the fall season. Daniel Barker Trombley has more.
2: The Smoky Lake Pumpkin Fair is returning this weekend with 2 days of fall fun planned for October 2nd and 3rd. The celebration will feature a pumpkin weigh-off, farmers and artisan markets, a car show, corn maze, live pumpkin carving, midway food trucks, and a local cultural showcases. Kaylin Muckawaychuk, Vice President of the Smoky Lake Pumpkin Fair, shares her excitement for the upcoming celebration, saying it brings a sense of magic to the start of the fall season.
3: We're super excited. It's one of the highlights for not just our small town, but all of Alberta. We're one of the fall favorites and something that everybody looks forward to kick off that fall season. And this is actually our 36th year of having it. The magic of the pumpkin fair is something that can't be described and you only know it if you've ever been. So we highly encourage anybody to come out that has time and wants to do something fun with the family. There's a ton of different events for all ages. But yeah, it's a super exciting event. And like I said, the magic is all on its own.
2: In Smoky Lake, I'm Daniel Barker Trombley.
1: And AHL hockey is back. Benjamin Giroux got to speak with Carter Wilkie of the Calgary Wranglers about the season opener and the final season at the Saddledome.
4: As the hockey season begins across multiple leagues, it's not only the Calgary Flames who are embarking on a farewell season. The Wranglers, Hitmen, and Roughnecks will all be relocating after this season is finished. For the Calgary Wranglers, the AHL affiliate of the Flames, this season has a ton in store from theme nights to the farewell game on April 4th. This season looks to be an exciting one for the Wranglers. We got to speak with Carter Wilkie of the Wranglers and asked about what it means to a Calgary-born player to be part of the Saddledome's farewell season.
5: Yeah, it's honestly surreal. Like the number of memories that I have going to watch even just like Flames games there and all the different experiences I've had from not only being a professional, now living in like playing for the Flames organization and everything like that. It's kind of surreal to see that it's over, but it's also exciting to see about the new building, obviously right across the rinks. Whenever you go to the Saddledome, it's exciting stuff.
4: For more info on the Wrangler season and more interview clips with Carter, check out the story on cjwe.ca. In Calgary, I'm Benjamin Giroux.
1: In sports, NHL action, the Oilers over the Canucks, the final 9-7. Connor McDavid had a goal and four assists. Flames losing their home opener, final 6-1 to Seattle. The Oil home to Seattle tomorrow. Game time is 5. The Flames are in Vancouver. Start time is 8. That's a look at news and sports. 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Your weather is next.
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8: 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In 1997, Shania Twain gave us her third studio album, Come On Over, and opened a new chapter in country music. 11 of the 16 tracks charted in the U.S., certifying double diamond in 1997.
1: Windspeaker Radio Network weather, brought to you by Air North, the Yukon's airline. For Chippenwood, Buffalo, some fog patches this morning, then some sun and cloud and a high of 10. For McMurray, some sun and cloud up to 15. Grand Prairie and Horse Lake First Nation, some increasing cloud and a high of 15. Edmonton, Ladue County, sun and cloud and a high of 16. Calgary, Satina, and Siskanation, some sun and cloud. 30% chance of showers early this morning and late this afternoon, the high 20. Slave Lake, some sun and cloud and a high of 13. Lethbridge, Pekani Nation, cloudy, clearing through the morning and windy, the high 21. Medicine Hat, some sun and cloud, slight chance of showers this morning, windy and high of 21. Lac La Biche, Coal Lake, and Bonnyville, some sun and cloud and a high of 16. Red Deer County, some sun and cloud, 30% chance of showers late this afternoon, up to 17. Peace River, some increasing cloud and a high of 13. And an eye level, some fog patches this morning, then some sun and cloud and a high of 11.
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the Prairie States, and hey, that's just love for you. Shot in the morning, 6:14. Welcome to your Friday. 5 days of working has led us to this oh-so-beautiful moment. Let's not mess this up, okay? Weekend's on the way, and so is Neil McCoy. It's Wink, and this is the Windspeaker Radio Network.

0: 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Hello, Fort Chip. 88.7 in Red Deer, and good morning, Red Deer, and hello, Alberta. Welcome to your Friday. It's Sean in the Morning, 619. Collective sigh from all of us. Just got to get through the day and then bring on the weekend. Yeah, I'm a little excited. And it's Feel Good Friday. If something had you smiling this week, I want to hear about it. You can text, you can call 866-909-7771. Lots coming up on the show, including an interesting little contest we've got going on our websites at cfweradio.ca and cjwe.ca. I'll give you the deets in just a little bit, but stick around. Now, let's find out what we're celebrating. Hello, Kareen.
1: Good morning, Sean.
0: Happy Friday. Happy. Friday. Friday is so awesome.
1: Yes, it is. And I can't wait to start it.
0: What are we celebrating today?
1: Not our singing.
0: No.
1: We are going to celebrate. It's Name Your Car Day today.
0: Do you have a name for your car?
1: I've had names for all my vehicles.
0: Oh, do tell. Let me into this world, because I've never done that.
1: No. Oh, my gosh. Bet yours breaks down. So, my first car there was called Ruby, because she was red, and I used to sing, "Roll, Ruby, don't take your love to town." And then we had a green van, and it was called Max, and the one I have now is called Vixen, after my favorite reindeer.
0: Okay. I didn't know anybody had a favorite reindeer.
1: Well, come on. You got to have a favorite reindeer.
0: All right, fine. My favorite reindeer is Olive.
1: Olive, the other reindeer?
0: See what I did there?
1: Yeah. You just like them all. I thought that's cute. And I'm really on the top of the game because it's Friday.
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1: In Edmonton, 98.5, 88.1 in Calgary. It's Friday, 6:35, and it's Sean in the morning. All right, it is Friday, like I mentioned. So if you need to hear a tune this morning to get you geared up for the weekend, maybe the coffee isn't working, or maybe it's working just fine, but you're excited for the weekend, you got some great plans, whatever the deal, stick around. Your chance to win a request coming up at 7:20 with Guess the Song. And if you're in the Edmonton area, I've got breakfast handled for you. Gary, how you doing, buddy?
2: I'm good, bud. How are you doing?
1: Happy Friday, man. The weekend's coming.
2: Absolutely.
1: So what do you got going on this morning?
2: Well, I am at Jeff's Can at 15103 121 A Avenue, Edmonton, and we are having a pancake breakfast for the Stollery. So I am cooking bacon.
1: I can smell it.
2: It is the only electrical wholesaler that smells like bacon. We're doing this from 7 to 10, and after 10 o'clock, I sit at the front door and give people pocket bacon.
1: Pocket bacon sounds amazing. Do tell. Is that like just a couple in my hand and I can just walk out the door?
2: Yeah. Or road bacon, whatever you want to call it.
1: Road bacon. Oh, my gosh. See, you know what you are is a genius.
2: I'm a bacon dealer. I want people to go, when's your next breakfast? Which is October 18th, I believe.
1: You're doing good stuff over there, and it's all in support of the Stollery. Again, give me that address and the times.
2: 15103 121 A Avenue. It is Jess Can Electrical Supply, and we are cooking breakfast from 7 to 10. It is by donation, and every penny goes to the Stollery. Our vendors, today is DAD Sales, has kindly supplied all the food, so there's no expenses, so it's 100% goes to the kids.
1: Love it. You guys are doing good stuff over there.
2: Yeah, we've raised just over $3,000 so far this year, and we're shooting for $5,000.
1: Wow. A guitar, some stories, and the songs. That's how William Prince describes the On Rolls the Wheel Tour. And on Monday, November 16th, he brings it to the Yates Memorial Center in Lethbridge. An acoustic evening with William Prince. 2 Junos, 5 albums, and songs from further from the country. The songwriter from Peguis First Nation, live and acoustic in Lethbridge. Monday, November 16th at the Yates. 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

0: Network in Medicine Hat at 106.3, 91.7 in Peace River. It's Friday, 6:47, and it's Sean in the morning. A little bit sore this morning. Snuck out for a 5K run yesterday. Going to listen to my body, take the next few days off. But so far, so good. Heating pads. Never really enjoyed heating pads until the past few days. My wife says, you know what you need for your back and your legs and stuff is a heating pad. So she brought that thing. Oh my gosh. I had no idea. Quite lovely. Highly recommend. Get a little sweaty, but it's all worth it. Let's talk weather. A little chilly this morning. Got things cleaned out of our garden last night. Had some peppers, and I was a little worried that they were going to get a little frosty. But now I got to make some hot sauce this weekend. It's 3 in Edmonton, 6 in Calgary, Satina, 6 Nation, 4 Mac and Wood Buffaloes at 2, Lethbridge, Medicine Hat, and Pawnee Nation at 7, Lloyd's at 1, 0 in Coal Lake, Lac La Biche, and Bonneville, GP and Horse Lake First Nation, Red Deer's 3, Peace River's at 1, and so is Slave Lake. Now, it's Friday, like I mentioned. Yeah, weekend's on the way. If you're looking for plans, stop by our website, cfweradio.ca or cjwe.ca. Concert and events link. Lots going on this weekend. I'll give you a few suggestions as the day rolls on, like the first Memorial Round Dance for the late Aaron and Justine McGilvery. That's happening tonight at the Satellite Hall. Your MCs are Elmer Rattlesnake and Ben Cardinal. The pipe ceremony and feast will start at 5. The round dance will follow, and there's going to be a midnight lunch as well. If you'd like some more details, you can contact Johnny McGilvery at 780-547-9901 or just swing by our website to get all the deets, cfweradio.ca.
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Nothing on me. It's Tony Stevens, and it's Friday with Sean, 6:55. News, weather, and sports coming up next. King of the Road, Roger Miller. 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

0: Good morning, I'm Sean Burke with Look at News and Sports on the Windspeaker Radio Network. Alberta Premier Daniel Smith is calling a new pipeline to Canada's west coast a major win for both Alberta and the country. Prime Minister Mark Carney announced the Pacific Link Pipeline in Fort McMurray on Thursday as the first project approved under the Building Canada Act. Construction could begin in September of 2027 following an accelerated review process. The project is expected to cost between $35 and $44 billion, with funding shared by the feds and Alberta. The province says the pipeline could generate more than $265 billion in royalties over 50 years, create up to 140,000 construction jobs, and support 50,000 jobs annually once operational. Smith says the project shows a renewed spirit of cooperation between Alberta and Ottawa. Calgary's planned Indigenous Gathering Place now has a permanent home. The City of Calgary, the Indigenous Gathering Place Society, and the Confluence have agreed to locate the facility on city-owned land at McKinsis, where the Bow and Elbow Rivers meet. Officials say the site has long been significant to Indigenous peoples and will serve as a permanent gathering space rooted in that history and relationship to the land. The exact size and location of the parcel will be finalized in the next phase of planning. Mayor Jeremy Farkas says securing a location marks an important step in the city's commitments to reconciliation and a vision Indigenous elders and community members have been advancing for years. The annual Smoky Lake Pumpkin Fair is back to kick off the fall season. Daniel Barker Trombley has more.
1: The Smoky Lake Pumpkin Fair is returning this weekend with 2 days of fall fun planned for October 2nd and 3rd. The celebration will feature a pumpkin weigh-off, farmers and artisan markets, a car show, corn maze, live pumpkin carving, midway food trucks, and a local cultural showcases. Kaylin Muckawaychuk, vice president of the Smoky Lake Pumpkin Fair, shares her excitement for the upcoming celebration, saying it brings a sense of magic to the start of the fall season.
2: We're super excited. It's one of the highlights for not just our small town, but all of Alberta. We're one of the fall favorites and something that everybody looks forward to kick off that fall season. And this is actually our 36th year of having it. The magic of the pumpkin fair is something that can't be described, and you only know it if you've ever been. So we highly encourage anybody to come out that has time and wants to do something fun with the family. There's a ton of different events for all ages. But yeah, it's a super exciting event. And like I said, the magic is all on its own.
1: In Smoky Lake, I'm Daniel Barker Trombley.
0: And AHL hockey is back. Benjamin Giroux got to speak with Carter Wilkie of the Calgary Wranglers about the season opener and the final season at the Saddledome.
3: As the hockey season begins across multiple leagues, it's not only the Calgary Flames who are embarking on a farewell season. The Wranglers, Hitmen, and Roughnecks will all be relocating after this season is finished. For the Calgary Wranglers, the AHL affiliate of the Flames, this season has a ton in store, from theme nights to the farewell game on April 4th. This season looks to be an exciting one for the Wranglers. We got to speak with Carter Wilkie of the Wranglers and asked about what it means to a Calgary-born player to be part of the Saddledome's farewell season.
4: Yeah, it's honestly surreal. Like, the number of memories that I have going to watch even just like Flames games there, and all the different experiences that I've had from not only being a professional, now living in, like, playing for the Flames organization and everything like that. It's kind of surreal to see that it's over, but it's also exciting to see about the new building, obviously, right across the rink. So whenever you go to the Saddledome, it's exciting stuff.
3: For more info on the Wrangler season and more interview clips with Carter, check out the story on cjwe.ca. In Calgary, I'm Benjamin Giroux.
0: In sports, NHL action, the Oilers over the Canucks, the final 9-7. Connor McDavid had a goal and four assists. Flames losing their home opener, final 6-1 to Seattle. The Oil home to Seattle tomorrow. Game time is 5. The Flames are in Vancouver. Start time is 8. That's a look at news and sports. 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And CJWE.ca. Your weather is next.
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8: What's with the name? 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
0: Now, Windspeaker Radio Network weather brought to you by Air North, the Yukon's airline. For Chippenwood, Buffalo, some fog patches this morning, then some sun and cloud and a high of 10. Fort McMurray, some sun and cloud up to 15. Grand Prairie and Horse Lake First Nation, some increasing cloud and a high of 15. Edmonton, Ladue County, sun and cloud and a high of 16. Calgary, Satina and Siksika Nation, some sun and cloud, 30% chance of showers early this morning and late this afternoon, a high 20. Slave Lake, some sun and cloud and a high of 13. Lethbridge, Pekani Nation, cloudy, clearing through the morning and windy, the high 21. Medicine Hat, some sun and cloud, slight chance of showers this morning, windy and high of 21. Lac La Biche, Coal Lake and Bonnyville, some sun and cloud and a high of 16. Red Deer County, some sun and cloud, 30% chance of showers late this afternoon, up to 17. Peace River, some increasing cloud and a high of 13. And an high level, some fog patches this morning, then some sun and cloud, and a high of 11.
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Paul Jackson. I wash my hands in muddy water. Friday morning with Sean, 7:13. Yeah, Friday's entered the building, but everybody act normal. 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

lots of Indigenous power. 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

perfect song to get you geared up for a Friday, 9 to 5. It's Dolly on the Windspeaker Radio Network, 88.7 in Red Deer, 96.7 in Coal Lake. I think I'm on my third cup of ambition. It's Friday. Yeah. Am I hand shaking? No. Huh. Doing okay. Welcome to the show, 718, and it's Sean. Hey, Calgary, congratulations. Just taking a look at Gas Buddy. Cheapest gas in the province at $132.9. 132. When was the last time we saw 132? We'll take it. In the 140s in Edmonton, 143, 155 in Coal Lake, 150. Got to say 50 in Fort Mac, 161 GP, 149 Red Deer, 160 in Lethbridge, and 159 in Medicine Hat. Spot a deal, grab it. And in Calgary, by the way, eastbound Stoney at Sarcee, there's a collision sitting right there. So if you come across anything else, you have an update on that situation, let me know at 866-909-7771. As far as our

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1: If you want to hear a song this morning, call me now at 866-909-7771 and tell me the name of that one. From David Ball. Good luck.
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tune after another from Chevy Beaulieu. It's called Give a Damn. Windspeaker Radio Network, and it's Friday with Sean. Hello there, 727. Guess the song, story songs all this week, and the final one is from David Ball. We need the title. I was just out.

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1: Private Malone.
2: There it is. Who's this?
1: Kelly.
2: Hey, Kelly, how are you?
1: I'm good. How are you?
2: Doing good. It's Feel Good Friday. Did anything have you smiling this week?
1: Yeah, I have visits with my grandkids.
2: Aww.
1: So that makes me always happy.
2: Yeah, how many do you have?
1: I have two.
2: Aww.
1: 4 years old and 2 years old.
2: Oh, my gosh, they're a handful.
1: They are, but they're fun.
2: I bet. Well, congratulations. Thank you so much. What can I play for you?
1: I would like to hear that one.

0: 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Great song of the day in just a moment, 7:35. Welcome to your Friday. It's Sean in the morning. I want to get you caught up on a few things in traffic. All of a sudden, things are getting a little busy. So eastbound Stoney at Sarcee in Calgary, there's a collision there. Shaftesbury Ferry over the Peace, south of Grimshaw. Yeah, it's being delayed a little bit. There's some fog. And Highway 842 near Range Road 211. This is northeast of Chancellor. That's closed because of an industrial fire. Emergency crews are on scene. Anything else, feel free to let me know. And it is Feel Good Friday, by the way. Something had you smiling this week. Text or call 866-909-7771. Got a great message from Lorraine. Thank you so much, Lorraine. Good morning, Sean. Feel Good Friday. Spent yesterday with 60 students teaching survival skills. They made fire, shelters, cooked some bannock, wieners, marshmallows, an open fire, and they also went on a medicine walk. Very cool. Very, very cool. Reminds me of hunter education, kind of. Back in junior high, there was a class, this is mid-80s, called hunter education. And you wanted to get it in the second half, because if you got it in the first half of the school year, that meant your final trip. There was going to be a trip of some kind, was going to be in January. And we did it in January, out at Chicacoo. I'm pretty sure it was at Chicacoo. Sleeping in lean-tos in 30 below for the weekend. And then, you know, learning how to fire shotguns and 22s and stuff. But my gosh, wow, was that a weekend. Froze, absolutely froze. There may have been tears. I'm a bit of a lightweight. But something that had you smiling this week. Marina, what are you doing right now?
1: I'm at the gym doing my last 25 minutes on the bike.
0: You're at the gym right now?
1: Yeah.
0: Are you riding the bike as we speak?
1: As we speak.
0: And you've got 25 minutes left.
1: And then I'm done for today.
0: And are you going uphill? Are you going downhill? I would be going downhill. I don't even know if you can set it for downhill.
1: I don't know. I'm just pedaling. We've been here since 20 after 5.
0: You've been riding a bicycle since 20 after 5?
1: No. I've been doing workout.
0: Good for you. Holy cow.
1: 2 months.
0: If you needed any kind of motivation, ladies and gentlemen, here's your motivation. Marina is your motivation.
1: I'm a middle-aged woman and wanting to get healthier and fit for myself.
0: Good for you. Well, you know what? If you don't take care of yourself, retirement's going to be a nightmare.
1: Who's retiring these days? Come on now.
0: That's true.
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2: Sean Burke's great song of the day.
0: Friday morning, 7:42. It's Sean taking you back to 1948. Born on this day in Biloxi, Mississippi, Chris Ledoux, singer-songwriter, bronze sculptor, which I had no idea, and a rodeo champion, which I knew. 36 albums, and a lot of those albums, he recorded himself, sold them from the back of his truck when he was doing that rodeo thing, sold 6 million copies right across the U.S. Passed away March 9th of 2005. I had a chance to meet him a couple of times. I introduced him at Big Valley very, very early on at Big Valley Jamboree. I think that would have been maybe 93, maybe 1994. Great guy. Found a really needed interview and a story he tells. Remember Crook and Chase, the old TNN show? Here he is telling him about a radio interview that kind of went sideways.
8: Well, we were supposed to have an interview that was like across the road from the Crazy Horses, the way we understood it. But it wound up being clear up in Hollywood. So we had to get in a truck with some radio people, and it turned out to be three girls. You know,
9: that took us out. Transportation lined up or something before this?
8: I don't even know. Mark Sissel, our road manager, he got us into this deal.
9: Oh, okay.
8: But it was a nice pickup truck and some nice ladies, and me and Mark were in the back of this little bitty seat. And we're driving down the road and we crash into the back of some guy.
9: Oh, really?
8: Yeah.
10: The radio people wrecked you?
8: Well, it wasn't their fault. There was some guy stomped on his brakes, and I looked up and I saw this tail end of this car coming. We hit him, and it was pretty thrilling.
9: Well, where did you end up in the truck?
8: Well, I just kind of laid down in the back seat there.
9: Okay.
8: But, you know, it was just kind of like a bumper car. Right. But we pulled off and we had to wait and come to find out all the highway patrolmen stopped by. The ladies told them who I was and they were all big fans. So we signed autographs, took pictures, and had their three.
9: Wait a minute, are you sure it's an autograph you signed? Was it down at the bottom and have carpet and all that?

0: 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Fort Mac at 94.5, 88.1 in Calgary. It's Friday with Sean, 7:50. Hello. It's October 2nd, by the way, if you're, well, someone you know, celebrating a birthday or anniversary. Can you tell I've kind of checked out mentally? 866-909-7771. We'll get to your birthday and anniversaries at 8:20. Just reading about a new vehicle option that's being offered by Lincoln. Are we getting a little carried away with the options that come in our vehicles? Like, I know there's the massaging seats, there's heated seats, you know, all that stuff. But this is a little crazy. It's the 2026 Lincoln Navigator.
1: Okay.
0: It starts at $99,995 U.S.
1: What?
0: Yeah, and it features something called Rejuvenate. It's a 5 to 10 minute wellness experience that incorporates massage, yeah, calming scents, sounds, and visuals. And there are six experiences: waterfall meditation, elements, aurora borealis, forest meditation, tropical paradise, and refreshing river.
1: Okay.
0: So if you have some, you know, maybe your check engine light comes on, or maybe you have a road rage moment, you fire up, your rejuvenates, you pull over to the side, and you just have a nice little calm down moment.
1: Just ram my vehicle into them.
0: That makes me feel good. You know, you fire up your rejuvenate and you go into forest meditation to take away those road rage feelings.
1: No, it's not a meditation moment. I want to destroy. Woman goes nuts, rams her car into the back end of.
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Sean in the morning, 7:58. It's Friday. A look at news, weather, and sports. Up for you next. 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

0: Good morning, I'm Sean Burke with Look at News and Sports on the Windspeaker Radio Network. Alberta Premier Daniel Smith is calling a new pipeline to Canada's west coast a major win for both Alberta and the country. Prime Minister Mark Carney announced the Pacific Link Pipeline in Fort McMurray on Thursday as the first project approved under the Building Canada Act. Construction could begin in September of 2027, following an accelerated review process. The project is expected to cost between $35 and $44 billion, with funding shared by the feds and Alberta. The province says the pipeline could generate more than $265 billion in royalties over 50 years, create up to 140,000 construction jobs, and support 50,000 jobs annually once operational. Smith says the project shows a renewed spirit of cooperation between Alberta and Ottawa. Calgary's planned Indigenous Gathering Place now has a permanent home. The City of Calgary, the Indigenous Gathering Place Society, and the Confluence have agreed to locate the facility on city-owned land at McKinsis, where the Bow and Elbow Rivers meet. Officials say the site has long been significant to Indigenous peoples and will serve as a permanent gathering space rooted in that history and relationship to the land. The exact size and location of the parcel will be finalized in the next phase of planning. Mayor Jeremy Farkas says securing a location marks an important step in the city's commitments to reconciliation and a vision Indigenous elders and community members have been advancing for years. The annual Smoky Lake Pumpkin Fair is back to kick off the fall season. Daniel Barker Trombley has more.
1: The Smoky Lake Pumpkin Fair is returning this weekend with 2 days of fall fun planned for October 2nd and 3rd. The celebration will feature a pumpkin weigh-off, farmers and artisan markets, a car show, corn maze, live pumpkin carving, midway food trucks, and a local cultural showcases. Kaylin Muckawaychuk, vice president of the Smoky Lake Pumpkin Fair, shares her excitement for the upcoming celebration, saying it brings a sense of magic to the start of the fall season.
2: We're super excited. It's one of the highlights for not just our small town, but all of Alberta. We're one of the fall favorites and something that everybody looks forward to kick off that fall season. And this is actually our 36th year of having it. The magic of the pumpkin fair is something that can't be described and you only know it if you've ever been. So we highly encourage anybody to come out that has time and wants to do something fun with the family. There's a ton of different events for all ages. But yeah, it's a super exciting event. And like I said, the magic is all on its own.
1: In Smoky Lake, I'm Daniel Barker Trombley.
0: And AHL hockey is back. Benjamin Giroux got to speak with Carter Wilkie of the Calgary Wranglers about the season opener and the final season at the Saddledome.
3: As the hockey season begins across multiple leagues, it's not only the Calgary Flames who are embarking on a farewell season. The Wranglers, Hitmen, and Roughnecks will all be relocating after this season is finished. For the Calgary Wranglers, the AHL affiliate of the Flames, this season has a ton in store from theme nights to the farewell game on April 4th. This season looks to be an exciting one for the Wranglers. We got to speak with Carter Wilkie of the Wranglers and asked about what it means to a Calgary-born player to be part of the Saddledome's farewell season.
4: Yeah, it's honestly surreal. Like the number of memories that I have going to watch even just like Flames games there and all the different experiences I've had from not only being a professional, now living in like playing for the Flames organization and everything like that. It's kind of surreal to see that it's over, but it's also exciting to see about the new building, obviously right across the rink. So whenever you go to the Saddledome, it's exciting stuff.
3: For more info on the Wrangler season and more interview clips with Carter, check out the story on cjwe.ca. In Calgary, I'm Benjamin Giroux.
0: In sports NHL action, the Oilers over the Canucks, the final 9-7. Connor McDavid had a goal and four assists. Flames losing their home opener, final 6-1 to Seattle. The Oil home to Seattle tomorrow. Game time is 5. The Flames are in Vancouver. Start time is 8. That's a look at news and sports. To find more stories from across our province, visit our websites at cfweradio.ca and cjwe.ca. Your weather is next.
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0: Windspeaker Radio Network Weather. 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For Chippenwood, Buffalo, some fog patches this morning, then some sun and cloud and a high of 10. Fort McMurray, some sun and cloud up to 15. Grand Prairie and Horse Lake First Nation, some increasing cloud and a high of 15. Edmonton, Ladue County, sun and cloud and a high of 16. Calgary, Satina and Siksika Nation, some sun and cloud, 30% chance of showers early this morning and late this afternoon, the high 20. Slave Lake, some sun and cloud and a high of 13. Lethbridge, Pekani Nation, cloudy, clearing through the morning and windy, the high 21. Medicine Hat, some sun and cloud, slight chance of showers this morning, windy and high of 21. Lac La Biche, Coal Lake and Bonnyville, some sun and cloud and a high of 16. Red Deer County, some sun and cloud, 30% chance of showers late this afternoon, up to 17. Peace River, some increasing cloud and a high of 13. And an eye level, some fog patches this morning, then some sun and cloud and a high of 11.
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It's Tyler Hubbard, and it's Sean in the Morning. It's 11. It's Friday, everybody. Whatever you got planned this weekend, I hope it involves good people, some great times, and no alarm clocks. That is my wish for you. Bring on the weekend. Your birthday and anniversary shout-outs coming up in just a few minutes. Off to Broken Heartsville, this is Joe Nichols on the Windspeaker Radio Network. You wore that.

0: which means all those cobwebs and dust thingies all over my house just became Halloween decorations. Thank you. Yes, yes, yes. Yes. It's up against the baseboards in our place and under the couch and the love seat. And when you've got dogs, it accumulates rather quickly, you know? So, yeah, I'm not going to touch it. It's Halloween. It's spooky. It's not dirty. Let's get you caught up on traffic. Shaftesbury Ferry, Peace River area. It's Highway 740. It's being delayed because of some fog. And Highway 842 at Range Road 211, just northeast of Chancellor, still closed because of some sort of fire. Emergency crews are on the scene. It's up to 3 in Edmonton, 5 in Calgary, Stinnisiska Nation, Fort MacWood, Buffalo at 1, Lethbridge, Medicine, Piconi Nation at 7, Lloyd's at 2, Cole Lake, Lac La Vache, and Bonnyville at 0, and in Red Deer, GP, Horse Lake First Nation, Peace River, and Slave Lake, it's 1.
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0: Friday, October 2nd, your birthday and anniversary shout-outs. My buddy Steve Baker, an inspiration, an amazing runner, does a lot of ultras and stuff. Steve, happy birthday, buddy. Kim Hood, happy birthday. And Travis Reed, happy birthday. On the list of celebs, bye-bye Miss American Pie, Don McLean, 81. Mike Rutherford, from Mike and the Mechanics, he was in Genesis as well, 76. Sting, from The Police, 75. Kelly Ripa is 56, and I think we're alone now. Oh my gosh, this takes me back. Tiffany, big crush on Tiffany back in the day, and she's 55 today. That's it. If you're celebrating today or over the weekend, have a great one. When you know someone's celebrating, get a hold of me through our websites at cfweradio.ca and cjwe.ca.
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0: 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Following the march, there's going to be speakers, songs, sharing, food, and community. If you'd like some more information on these and other events, check out the concert and events link at cjwe.ca.
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1: George Strait, She Let Herself Go on the Windspeaker Radio Network. Peace River at 91.7, 88.7 in Red Deer. And it's Friday with Sean. It's 8:32. Quite the night for the Oil. Not the greatest night for the Canucks. Final 9-7. 9-7. That's like football. Connor McDavid had 5 points on the night, 4 assists and a goal. But my favorite Canucks fan, she don't care.
2: Go Canucks, go.
1: My gosh, what a week it's been for you.
2: That's the only game Edmonton will get from them.
1: Is that the only one?
2: Yeah, that's the only one they'll win.
1: 9-7. Like, how many goals? Good Lord.
2: Okay, I'm not worried.
1: No, it's only a couple of games in. You're fine.
2: Oh, yeah. I didn't watch it because I was playing Radio Bingo.
1: Hey, well, speaking of bingo, it's, let's see, it's 10 grand tomorrow, but October the 8th, it's 50,000.
2: Oh, yeah. I stay on top of that all the time.
1: I knew you would.
2: Maybe one day the callers will be good to me up here in Alexander.
1: A guitar, some stories, and the songs. That's how William Prince describes the On Rolls the Wheel Tour. And on Monday, November 16th, he brings it to the Yates Memorial Center in Lethbridge. An acoustic evening with William Prince. 2 Junos, 5 albums, and songs from further from the country. The songwriter from Peguis First Nation, live and acoustic in Lethbridge. Monday, November 16th at the Yates. Tickets at visitlethbridgearena.ca.
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0: on.
1: Georgie Jones, the Possum, the race is on the Windspeaker Radio Network. 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It's 8:42. It's Friday with Sean. Feel good Friday. Something got up to, you know, got you smiling this week. I'd love to hear about it. 866-909-7771. What's your weekend plans?
2: For the weekend, I'm just going to continue on these beautiful days, and I'm going to keep just going to town, because every time I go to town, I come back a happy camper in Mournville. You can go to Sobeys. You can go to No Frills. You can go to Pet Value. 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

Megan Maroney. It's called Medicine, and it's Friday with Sean. It's 8:54. CFL action this weekend. The Elks on a bye week, but the Stamps in Regina tonight to battle the Riders. Always a fun barn to play in. Game time is 7:30. 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

existing in Treaty 6, 7, and 8 in the Métis Nation of Alberta. 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

that song. Yeah, that's the old City Lopper tune. Time after time, it's Friday morning with Sean, 9:07. Good morning. This hour, Alberta's best country from Alabama. Dustin Lynch, Aaron Tippin, and Trish Yearwood. This is Brooks and Dunn with Reba. 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
2: 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It's Friday with Sean. Hello there. It's 9:17. Let's get you caught up on a few things in traffic. The Crowfoot Ferry over the Bow, 5 kilometers south of the junction of Highway 1 and 56, west of Bassano, now officially closed for the season. That started at, about a half an hour ago. Now, let's see. Highway 842 near Range Road 211. Mentioned this earlier. Still going on. Just northeast of Chancellor. That's closed because of a fire. There are emergency crews on scene. And the Shaftesbury Ferry over the Peace. Yeah, there's some delays up that way because of the fog. But it is warming up nicely. And fingers crossed we get a nice weekend. I'm hearing October is supposed to be quite lovely. Saw some sort of map and the entire province was under a... You know, it was one of those satellite images. And it was all red. It's supposed to be quite a lovely October and a fairly mild winter. So, well, we'll see. We'll see. Hopefully not too mild. We need the snow because, well, we know what could happen in the spring. Fingers crossed that doesn't. But 4 this morning in Edmonton, Calgary, Stinnesiska Nation at 7, Fort Mac Wood Buffalo at 3. It's up to 11 in Lethbridge, Medicine at Piconee Nation, Lloyd's at 12, 4 in Cold Lake, Lac La Biche, Bonnyville and Red Deer, 3 in GP Horse Lake First Nation and Slave Lake. In Peace River, it's 2. Zach John King coming up in a moment. First off, let's find out what's going on at the movies with Movie Maverick Mike.
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4: Hello, I'm Movie Maverick Mike, and this is another Windspeaker Media Indigenous Movie Minute. I attended the Edmonton premiere of Ceremony this week as part of the Edmonton International Film Festival. The film is a powerful documentary of the struggles and resilience of the Nuhalt people of Bellacoola, BC. And director Banshee Hanu spent years filming their story amidst the backdrop of the annual Ooligan fish harvest. With colorful scenery, interviews, and watercolor animation, Ceremony speaks to the struggles of Indigenous communities in remote parts of Canada. This award-winning film was shown in Calgary last week and is headed to the Vancouver International Film Festival next week, with distribution to streaming services in early 2027. For more info on Hollywood and the latest releases, follow me on Facebook or Instagram. Until next time, this is Movie Maverick Mike.
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0: 97, 96.7 in Coal Lake. It's Friday with Sean. Pretty good night for the oil and Oiler fans. Going through my Twitter account, they seem a lot happier this morning. Flames fans, not so much. Ouch. Final season opener at the Saddle Dome, losing 6-1 to Seattle. Oil over the Canucks, 9-7. It's almost a football score, but a win's a win's a win. I don't know if you saw this, though. First ever goalie goal in the history of the New York Rangers. Think this is an original six team. Igor Shesterkin put one in between the pipes last night.
1: Here at the Garden, April 18th, 1999, with the Rangers against the Penguins. Shesterkin will shoot for the empty net. He scores! He scores! Igor has done it! The first Ranger goaltender to score a goal.
2: Oh, we ended up last year with one of the best goaltending victory fights in ever.
0: 5-1, the final. First ever goal in the history of the team. And he ended up being the first star, by the way. Now, as far as our Oil and Flames go, Oil home to Seattle. Tomorrow game time is 5. The Flames in Vancouver. Start time is 8.
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Keelan, Greg, can you feel it? It's Friday with Sean. It's 9:45. Time for me to get out of here. I'm checking out. Have yourself a fantastic Friday and weekend. Play safe. Thank you for all the calls, the texts, and the fun this week. Really, really appreciate it. Let's do it again Monday. Start time is 6 a.m. Now, before I get out of here, we got to do this. Turn it up. I'll wait. Okay. You ready? It's Friday!

0: This is a look at your national Indigenous news. I'm Daryl Stranger. Indigenous communities along the expected route for the newly announced West Coast oil pipeline were given just 2 months for consultations about whether the pipeline should be designated a project of national interest, and that was still more than the government first planned. The consultations at first were to take place over 1 month, but were extended to 2 months after Indigenous leaders raised concerns about the tight timeline. A summary of those consultations were posted online by the federal government and says Indigenous groups decried the lack of information about the project, which they said prevented them from fully assessing its impact. The document says the office held over 140 meetings with representatives from more than 110 Indigenous organizations and communities. Many communities told those consultations they lacked information about the project they needed to make informed decisions, things like routing, engineering and design, environmental effects, marine shipping, emergency responses, and impacts on Aboriginal and treaty rights. Those concerns were cited both by communities that backed the project and those that didn't. Despite the compressed timeline, the federal document says the Major Projects Office is satisfied that it has provided a meaningful opportunity for consultations and that further questions can be addressed as they arise. Over the next year, the government will work toward completing consultations on the project itself, as well as environmental safeguards, financing, and Indigenous partnerships. It wants to begin construction in September 2027. The City of Calgary, along with the Indigenous Gathering Place Society and the Confluence Historic Site and Parkland, has confirmed the future Indigenous Gathering Place will have a permanent home. A portion of city-owned land currently leased to the Confluence will be reallocated to the Gathering Place Society. The exact size and location of the parcel will be determined in the next phase of work between the three organizations. The permanent site will be at Mokkinstis, where the Bow and Elbow Rivers meet. The city says Mokkinstis has been a place of significance for Indigenous peoples long before the establishment of Fort Calgary in 1875, and the future site will be rooted in that relationship. Mayor Jeremy Farkas says confirming a future home for the project marks an important step in Calgary's commitment to reconciliation. The city, the Gathering Place Society, and the Confluence will now work together to finalize the parcel and determine changes required to the existing land lease. First Light is an urban Indigenous organization working to empower and uplift Indigenous communities through advocacy, research, and social entrepreneurship. This week, the organization released its Reconciliation Report, looking at progress on truth and reconciliation commitments in the St. John's, Newfoundland area. It focused particularly on the last 2 years since the last report in 2024. While the report is wide-ranging, the organization has three priority calls for change, with the first being a call for the redevelopment of the K-12 curriculum, followed by a call for sector-specific anti-racism training and collaboration to ensure access to housing. The report notes progress being made on some areas of education with response to calls for early childhood educator training related to Indigenous cultures, for example, and training added to various programs at the College of the North Atlantic. However, it states more needs to be done at the grade school level. The report notes the province's education department has a long-standing Indigenous Education Advisory Committee. It states that First Light has tried to join the committee but has been unsuccessful. First Light issued 42 calls for change in Newfoundland and Labrador in a publication in 2023. Subsequent updates, including the latest report, speak in detail to developments on those calls to action with signs of progress. That's a look at your National Indigenous News.
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1: 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Catch Tyler Braden and his Days of Gold Tour. He's playing Edmonton November 6th, November 7th in Calgary. And Owen Riegling in his In the Feeling Tour, October 21st at the Palace in Calgary, with special guests Dalton Davis. If you'd like more info on these and other shows, check out the concert and events link at cjwe.ca.
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2: 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Following the march, there's going to be speakers, songs, sharing, food, and community. If you'd like some more information on these and other events, check out the concert and events link at cjwe.ca.
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0: 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It's Dayedu, which is the fall time. And so in the fall, there's all kinds of things that are happening. But I was saying in Yithka, you know, the Wodidja. Wodidja are the animals. Wodidja. It's the animals. And generally it refers to all of the animals, the four-legged. Mainly. So it's Wodidja. If you say Wodidja, you're kind of talking about the animals. And Wodidja, she tumints, they're fat. She tumints is fat. And of course, the Hada. Oh, the Hada. I said tung tung. There's probably a sweeter word for it. But the berries are big. And it is getting Othni. Othni is cold. So if you are going to be outside, chosya e chanchum, make sure you dress a little bit warmly. Chosya e chanchum, dress yourself warmly. But overall, it's a beautiful Tanyedu Amba out there. So get out there, enjoy it if you can. If not, sit back and listen to some good old country music. You're listening to Nakota Impressions on CJWE, Alberta's best country.
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And I've been asked about 1,000 times what places I like best. Well, I've had to base my answers on the friendly people I have found. 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

his daughter for my wife. I'll take my chances and climb that mountain, though clipped on flowers

0: This is a look at your national Indigenous news. I'm Daryl Stranger. Indigenous communities along the expected route for the newly announced West Coast oil pipeline were given just 2 months for consultations about whether the pipeline should be designated a project of national interest, and that was still more than the government first planned. The consultations at first were to take place over 1 month, but were extended to 2 months after Indigenous leaders raised concerns about the tight timeline. A summary of those consultations were posted online by the federal government and says Indigenous groups decried the lack of information about the project, which they said prevented them from fully assessing its impact. The document says the office held over 140 meetings with representatives from more than 110 Indigenous organizations and communities. Many communities told those consultations they lacked information about the project they needed to make informed decisions, things like routing, engineering and design, environmental effects, marine shipping, emergency responses, and impacts on Aboriginal and treaty rights. Those concerns were cited both by communities that backed the project and those that didn't. Despite the compressed timeline, the federal document says the Major Projects Office is satisfied that it has provided a meaningful opportunity for consultations and that further questions can be addressed as they arise. Over the next year, the government will work toward completing consultations on the project itself, as well as environmental safeguards, financing, and Indigenous partnerships. It wants to begin construction in September 2027. The City of Calgary, along with the Indigenous Gathering Place Society and the Confluence Historic Site and Parkland, has confirmed the future Indigenous Gathering Place will have a permanent home. A portion of city-owned land currently leased to the Confluence will be reallocated to the Gathering Place Society. The exact size and location of the parcel will be determined in the next phase of work between the three organizations. The permanent site will be at Mokkinstis, where the Bow and Elbow Rivers meet. The city says Mokkinstis has been a place of significance for Indigenous peoples long before the establishment of Fort Calgary in 1875, and the future site will be rooted in that relationship. Mayor Jeremy Farkas says confirming a future home for the project marks an important step in Calgary's commitment to reconciliation. The city, the Gathering Place Society, and the Confluence will now work together to finalize the parcel and determine changes required to the existing land lease. First Light is an urban Indigenous organization working to empower and uplift Indigenous communities through advocacy, research, and social entrepreneurship. This week, the organization released its Reconciliation Report, looking at progress on truth and reconciliation commitments in the St. John's, Newfoundland area. It focused particularly on the last 2 years since the last report in 2024. While the report is wide-ranging, the organization has three priority calls for change, with the first being a call for the redevelopment of the K-12 curriculum, followed by a call for sector-specific anti-racism training and collaboration to ensure access to housing. The report notes progress being made on some areas of education with response to calls for early childhood educator training related to Indigenous cultures, for example, and training added to various programs at the College of the North Atlantic. However, it states more needs to be done at the grade school level. The report notes the province's education department has a long-standing Indigenous Education Advisory Committee. It states that First Light has tried to join the committee but has been unsuccessful. First Light issued 42 calls for change in Newfoundland and Labrador in a publication in 2023. Subsequent updates, including the latest report, speak in detail to developments on those calls to action with signs of progress. That's a look at your National Indigenous News.
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0: Alberta. 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Concerts, powwows, festivals, community gatherings. 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Wherever Southern Alberta gathers, you can count on the CJWE Cruiser being there. The CJWE Cruiser, powered by ATB, coming to an event near you.
1: A guitar, some stories, and the songs. 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And on Monday, November 16th, he brings it to the Yates Memorial Center in Lethbridge. 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The songwriter from Peguis First Nation, live and acoustic in Lethbridge. 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

playing the music you know and love. This is CJWE, Alberta's best country, now in Dene. Shine zu nahe a nauts e je edila nits igonde erato. E jo nahe ndeke nahe a shine zu nauts e je.

is Chris Young on CJWE. Thanks for joining us. Happy Friday. My name is Sarah Scott. It looks like we are in for quite a nice weekend. The sun is going to be out. High 20s, actually high teens and low 20s expected for most of southern Alberta this weekend. So that is really nice to see. Right now on CJWE, it is Trick Pony, Poor Me.

an old dirt road. 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

0: Brothers Osborne with Doors on CJWE. So Canada's Stephen Lee Olsen is going to be hopping on Tyler Braden's Canada 2026 The Days of Gold Tour, making their way to Edmonton and Calgary. Brooklyn Britton from our sister station, CFWE out of Edmonton, had a chance to catch up with him.
1: Oh, I'm so excited. You know, we did our headline tour last year, and it was so fun. We did 38 shows in 40 days. It was absolutely wild. And but to get out to some of the just honestly a little bit bigger venues with Tyler, and just to get to support him, see some fans again, any excuse to get in front of some of these fans. You know, I get to go to Montreal this year with Tyler. I'm super pumped for that. Yeah, I'm excited.
2: Yeah, I mean, I've been able to see you a couple times live. Absolutely great performance that you put on. Now, you are going to be making some stops in Edmonton and Calgary. What kind of vibe are we bringing to the stage?
1: Ah, good question. You know, we have so much new music that I'm about to unload on the world, and there is more to come on that. I can't talk too much about it, but there is new music coming very soon, and the show is going to represent some of that. You know, I'm going to obviously play, you know, the hits like Out of Yours and Raised by a Good Time. I'll play some songs I've written for Keith Urban, like Blue Ain't Your Color, and I'll tell some stories about some songs I wrote for Garth Brooks. But I'm also going to put in some of these newer songs that are going to end up on the radio and hopefully be songs that everybody's singing by the end of the year.
2: Oh, 100%. You already know they will. So you clearly have a lot going on. Where can we stay up to date with you? What's your socials?
1: It's, yeah, honestly, I'm an Instagram guy. Yeah. OG Instagram. So it's just Stephen Lee Olsen. And yeah, follow me.
2: Amazing.
1: And you can see what I've been up to. And yeah, we'll be announcing some really cool stuff in the next couple of weeks.
0: Sounds exciting. November 7th, Tyler Braden and the Days of Gold Tour with Stephen Lee Olsen. It's going to be in Calgary. Yeah, November 7th. That's going to come up real quick. So make sure you grab your tickets. And for more details, you can actually visit our concert page on cjwe.ca. And Brooklyn, thank you for sending that interview over.
2: 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Children's vision and eye health should be monitored regularly, as many vision problems develop without obvious symptoms and can affect learning and development. 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

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We are CJWE. Coming up here, we have a spooky story. So if you are not comfortable with that, well, we're going to have a good time. It is a very, very good story. You got to join us for it. It is spooky season after all. It is Smokey Campbell right now after I'm Gone on Southern Alberta's Best Country.

0: WHAWE, and we have a brand new contest for spooky season. And you know what comes with spooky season? Scary stories. Ooh. Well, do you have a story that still gives you and everyone you tell chills? We want to hear it. You can share your scariest story for your chance to win two tickets to Field of Screams at Cobb's Adventure Park later on this month. Now, to give you an idea of what kind of scary stories we are looking for, well, The Heels, the trio, the great band they are, they came into the studio yesterday, and Kyla shared one of her scariest stories that she experienced recently in New Orleans.
1: New Orleans, New Orleans, if you've ever been there, you land there and you feel the creepiest energy. Like, I'm very, very sensitive to different energies, and I can like pick up people's energies and such, and then I'll like, it's almost overwhelming sometimes. But when I went there with my sister last year, or was it this year? We were walking around and people were like, you're gonna feel the voodoo here. And I was like, no way, and 100% you feel it. And there was this one, well, all of the hotels apparently are haunted, and you definitely feel that walking by. But there was this one street that I found out after, which was like Voodoo Alley. And I was walking down it, and my sister actually had to leave, and I had no cell reception. Worst case scenario possible for me. I was just, she's like, meet me at this music venue. So I was walking, and I just, like, I immediately stopped, and I looked around, and I was lost. And I was like, how am I gonna get out of here? And then all these people just started walking by me, and this one guy, he looked at me, and, like, you could tell he had something about him. I don't know. I believe in vampires, and I definitely feel he was a vampire. And he and his girlfriend looked at me, and they went in my ear as I walked. And it was literally, like, not even a foot away. Like, we were just passing the sidewalk, and he went
2: no.
1: I almost peed my pants, and my sister wasn't there. Like, all of it was so scary. And then, so anyways, I kept turning around, making sure they weren't. And then I found out afterwards that that was the Vampire Alley. It's like voodoo, where a lot of the sacrifices happened in New Orleans. Oh, and then we were driving away, and I looked over, and all, I don't know if anybody knows this, but that all of the cemetery, they're above ground there.
3: Yep.
1: So I looked over, and there's all these open caskets all over.
2: Wow.
1: And I was thinking, okay, if you want to get spooked, go to New Orleans.
0: Ugh, just gives me the chills. That is so creepy. But think your story is scary enough for the CJWE Scariest Story Contest? That one would definitely make it into the top three, if you ask me. Let us know if you dare. Head to cjwe.ca to enter now for the CJWE Scariest Story Contest to win your way in to the Field of Screams at Cobb's Adventure Park on October 24th.
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Bryce Leatherwood, where the bar is on CJWE. Thanks for joining us this afternoon. My name is Sarah. Coming up in the next hour at around 3:45, you are going to be hearing Jason Benoit's brand new song, Sucker for Punishment, first. It doesn't come out for 2 weeks anywhere, and we got a chance to speak with him more about his Newfoundland Music Award nomination and more about how Sucker for Punishment came to be. So all of that is going to be coming up around 3:40. It is Jake Owen on CJWE, down to the honky tonk.

Dallas Smith and Alexandra Kay, how do you miss me at 306 on Southern Alberta's Best Country? We are CJWE. Thanks for joining us. My name is Sarah. It looks like we are going to have a very sunny, wonderful weekend with temperatures in the high teens and low 20s. And for the beginning of October, that's pretty sweet. It's Patti Loveless. I'm Falling in Love on Southern Alberta's Best Country.

0: Hudson Westbrook on CJWE. Thanks for joining us. It is 3:19. It's hockey night in Calgary again. The Wranglers are back on the ice tonight for their home opener at the Saddle Dome. They are taking on the Abbotsford Canucks at 7. It's a brand new start of a brand new season and a chance to check out some of the Flames' future stars, by the way. So grab the jersey, grab the crew, and let's get hockey season going.
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Horses on CJWE. Good afternoon. Well, we have $10,000 to give away tomorrow night with another game of Radio Bingo. 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

0: Mary Chapin Carpenter on Southern Alberta's Best Country. We are CJWE. Thanks for joining us. Jason Benoit is coming out with a new song on October 16th called Sucker for Punishment. And I had a chance to hear it, and it is such a good song. And you're going to have a chance to hear it as well first, right here on CJWE. But first, we got a chance to speak with him about his NL Music Award nomination, the Newfoundland Music Awards nomination for Country Artist of the Year, and we are so excited for him. And of course, he tells us more about Sucker for Punishment. You are up for Country Artist of the Year for the Music NL Awards. That is very exciting to be nominated in your own home province. Tell us a bit about that award and how it feels to be nominated. Congratulations.
1: Thank you. I've been doing this for 13 years, professionally, full time, and to still be nominated for any awards at this point is amazing. I'm so blessed, and I've been able to live my dream, been able to do this so long, and to be able to still be nominated and still be releasing music now is awesome. I'm so happy to be able to be still doing this.
0: Oh my goodness, we're happy that you are still able to do this too. I remember our first conversation, I believe it was 9 years ago. And since then, it's just been so cool to see how your music career has grown and how far you've come and all the nominations you've gotten. So congratulations on everything. And yeah, you have this new song coming out on October 16th called Sucker for Punishment. Solid, solid song. We are very excited for everybody to hear it. And what I thought was interesting on Instagram, you said, "Who am I?" with this song. Or who is Jason Benoit? So tell us more about Sucker for Punishment.
1: Sucker for Punishment. I wrote it a couple of years ago with no AI involved. It's just just myself. When I drive, if I have any long drives, I use the recorder on my phone to record ideas and stuff. And that's actually where I came up with it. So got myself like pretty much humming and saying a bunch of like non-words. I've been producing all my songs recently with my good buddy, John Hines. You know, we produced the song and together and just really came together. This song, it sound is, in my opinion, it's probably one of my best sounding songs. I'm not just saying that because it's a new song, of course. Just, it's got a great sound sonically overall. And that's something you strive for as an artist and as a producer. And, you know, everything just aligned for this song to sound as it is. And a lot of people write from stories and life experience. And people always ask me this in interviews, and I'm like, yep. I just got a really great imagination. And these melodies, they just come out of the universe. I don't know where they come from. I just randomly start riffing. It's not even words. It's just nonsense. It has syllables. That's nonsense. So I just fill the syllables in like with words. The lyrics for the song just kind of fell into place. I decided to write the story about a guy who's in love with this girl who kind of strings him along. And some days she's in love with him and some days she's not. So that's basically the story. And he's a sucker for punishment because he keeps going back to her. It's one of them kind of stories.
0: It's a classic tale is what it is.
1: Classic tale. Exactly. It happens all the time.
0: The song Sucker for Punishment is coming up right after the break, so please stick around. It is such a good song. Once again, Jason, thank you so much for chatting. Congratulations on the NL Music Award nomination for Country Artist of the Year. It is very well deserved. And for the full interview with Jason, you can visit cjwe.ca under CJWE Interviews. Jason, thanks again, and Sucker for Punishment is right around the corner on CJWE.
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8: 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Man stick come up in the day sign a good stop. Can of his two get support is a day out, get support resources gate. I want you out. I cook day by you, so that can suck up. ATB, who's one out of a sapia. Make so good it's a good sa. Kiumi, ni dance kirumi, it takes I, it's doch bum mop. Kiumi, nix gas occasion akia, yaki the goods ups here. Take a constituted to get to bum sick, guess that to boy sick, yakutsapo so. Can no yako cock star so I, nix is so chicks, cuckoo so I wakes makoto quicks up. ATB, can no kakutsapo boost to our man's daughter to get up here, it's doch bum mop. Can no
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Here in My Heart. And in before that, you did hear Jason Benoit's brand new song, Sucker for Punishment. Now, if you love that song and you want to listen to it on repeat, you're going to have to wait a couple of weeks. It doesn't come out until October 16th. Everywhere. And yes, you know, we are going to be cranking it up at CJWE.ca. Jason, thank you for letting us premiere your song on CJWE. It is Russell Dickerson, Worth Your Wild on Southern Alberta's Best Country.

0: Good afternoon. Here's your latest news across southern Alberta on CJWE. I'm Benjamin Giroux. A new peer-reviewed study from Biological Conservation, which was published September 29th, is the first study to demonstrate a link between recreational activity in western Alberta and the lower population density of wild wolverines. It is only estimated that less than 300 wolverines occupy an 82,000 square kilometer area, which is twice the size of Switzerland. Five recommendations have come from the study, including maintaining roadless and low road density areas, protecting low disturbance, high quality wolverine habitats, and limiting recreation in areas known for wolverine reproduction. Specifically, it proposes seasonal closures around all known maternal dens to prevent female wolverines from being displaced and reducing the risk of abandoning dens. The RCMP are asking for the public's help in locating a large quantity of diesel fuel that was stolen from a gas station along the QE2. The suspect vehicle is described as a triple-axle tanker truck with a two-tone red and white semi-chassis, featured a red hood and doors, white fenders, and a white fuel tank. Police are asking the public to report any tanker truck matching the suspect vehicle's description to their local police service. Anyone who is in the area during the time of the theft and may have dash cam footage is asked to contact Olds RCMP. Calgarians will have more options to recycle household items and waste thanks to an update yesterday from the city. Items like toothpaste, deodorant, and lotion tubes can now be recycled, and garbage like eligible bags, snack packaging, and pouches are also now allowed. Foam packaging like egg cartons and meat trays along with takeout containers can also now be recycled in the city. All recyclables must be cleaned and empty before entering the blue bin. In CJWE Sports, the start of the farewell season at the Saddle Dome kicked off yesterday, and the opening ceremonies featured a promotional video highlighting the construction and life of the great and iconic Saddle Dome. It was the Seattle Kraken who took full advantage of the day, however, as they won the game by a score of 6-1, with Ryan Strome burying the only goal for the Flames in the third period. There's BCHL hockey taking place in southern Alberta this weekend as well. Tonight, the Okotoks Oilers play the Alberni Valley Bulldogs at 8 p.m. and also play the Victoria Grizzlies tomorrow at 7 p.m. For the CFL, you can catch the Calgary Stampeders in action as they try to make the playoffs, and will be taking on the Saskatchewan Roughriders at 7:30 p.m. tonight. That is your latest news and sports across southern Alberta. For the latest news, you can always visit cjwe.ca. We're taking a look at your southern Alberta weather next.
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0: CJWE evening and weekend weather in Calgary, Sutina Nation, and Airdrie tonight. Cloudy with a chance of showers and a low of 3. Tomorrow should be sunny with a high of 16, while Sunday looks to be sunny with a high of 19. For Lethbridge, Bagani, Gainai, and Siksika Nation tonight, it'll be cloudy with a low of 5. Tomorrow should be sunny with a high of 18, while Sunday also looks to be sunny with a high of 23. For Medicine Hat and area tonight, a chance for overnight showers and a low of 5. Tomorrow, sunny with a high of 18, while Sunday should also be sunny with a high of 24.
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1: Max McDown with a Done For on CJWE. Thanks for joining us. My name is Sarah, and we are almost done with the day, which is exciting because that means the weekend is here officially. John Anderson coming up, but right now it is Calgary's Devin Cooper, Memories That Made Us on CJWE.

0: across southern Alberta. We are CJWE. There's Jason Aldean. It is 419. My name is Sarah. Coming up next Thursday, the second annual Aboriginal Friendship Centre of Calgary's Owl Dance. So everyone is welcome. The event is free to attend, and there will be refreshments and a delicious community feast that will be provided for a lot of people. So there's going to be a lot of great community there. So they're inviting you to come together for an evening of community connection, preserving heritage, and collective healing as they and you together dance and celebrate in community, free and open to everyone. So bring your family, bring your friends and community. Everyone is welcome. There will be refreshments. There will be that feast, like I mentioned, and it's going to be a great, great evening. So it kicks off at 5 p.m. and it goes until 8 at the Calgary Marlborough Community Association. So for more details on the second annual AFCC Owl Dance 2026, visit our events page on cjwe.ca.
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one to watch. It is the Martin Boys Call You a Country Boy on Southern Alberta's Best Country, CJWE. Coming up again next week, Sean Burke is back with another All Request Hour on Tuesdays and Thursdays starting at 9 a.m. So let's kick off your day with your favorite songs. Make sure you send him a text before 9 on Tuesday or Thursday, or both, at 587-774-5881. It is Florida Georgia Line with Sippin' on Fire on Southern Alberta's Best Country,

0: A girl's gotta do what a girl's gotta do. She ain't wrong. It is Mindy McCready on Southern Alberta's Best Country, CJWE. Coming up later this month, in a couple of Saturdays from now, on October 17th to be exact, the PBR Canada Cup Series is back for 2026, and it's going to be showcasing Canada's top cowboys and some of the top PBR international athletes as they battle the rankest bucking bulls. It's man versus beast, wrapped in the glitz and glamour that only the PBR can provide. Yeah. It is at Co-op Place in Medicine Hat. 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
8: Now let this be a lesson to you.

McCoy. If you can't be good at it on Southern Alberta's best country. Thanks for joining us. Happy Friday. We're almost at 5 o'clock. It is Saturday Eve. Yeah. It is Chevy Silverado, Bailey Zimmerman on Southern Alberta's best country. We have your news, your sports, and weather coming up here after some Keith Urban and Charlie Major.

0: Good afternoon. Here's your latest news across southern Alberta on CJWE. I'm Benjamin Giroux. A new peer-reviewed study from Biological Conservation, which was published September 29th, is the first study to demonstrate a link between recreational activity in western Alberta and the lower population density of wild wolverines. It is only estimated that less than 300 wolverines occupy an 82,000 square kilometer area, which is twice the size of Switzerland. Five recommendations have come from the study, including maintaining roadless and low road density areas, protecting low disturbance, high quality wolverine habitats, and limiting recreation in areas known for wolverine reproduction. Specifically, it proposes seasonal closures around all known maternal dens to prevent female wolverines from being displaced and reducing the risk of abandoning dens. The RCMP are asking for the public's help in locating a large quantity of diesel fuel that was stolen from a gas station along the QE2. The suspect vehicle is described as a triple-axle tanker truck with a two-tone red and white semi-chassis, featured a red hood and doors, white fenders, and a white fuel tank. Police are asking the public to report any tanker truck matching the suspect vehicle's description to their local police service. Anyone who is in the area during the time of the theft and may have dash cam footage is asked to contact Olds RCMP. Calgarians will have more options to recycle household items and waste thanks to an update yesterday from the city. Items like toothpaste, deodorant, and lotion tubes can now be recycled, and garbage like eligible bags, snack packaging, and pouches are also now allowed. Foam packaging like egg cartons and meat trays along with takeout containers can also now be recycled in the city. All recyclables must be clean and empty before entering the blue bin. In CJWE Sports, the start of the farewell season at the Saddle Dome kicked off yesterday, and the opening ceremonies featured a promotional video highlighting the construction and life of the great and iconic Saddle Dome. It was the Seattle Kraken who took full advantage of the day, however, as they won the game by a score of 6-1, with Ryan Strome burying the only goal for the Flames in the third period. There's BCHL hockey taking place in southern Alberta this weekend as well. Tonight, the Okotoks Oilers play the Alberni Valley Bulldogs at 8 p.m. and also play the Victoria Grizzlies tomorrow at 7 p.m. For the CFL, you can catch the Calgary Stampeders in action as they try to make the playoffs, and will be taking on the Saskatchewan Roughriders at 7:30 p.m. tonight. That is your latest news and sports across southern Alberta. For the latest news, you can always visit cjwe.ca. We're taking a look at your southern Alberta weather next.
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0: CJWE evening and weekend weather in Calgary, Sutina Nation, and Airdrie tonight. Cloudy with a chance of showers and a low of 3. Tomorrow should be sunny with a high of 16, while Sunday looks to be sunny with a high of 19. For Lethbridge, Bagani, Gainai, and Siksika Nation tonight, it'll be cloudy with a low of 5. Tomorrow should be sunny with a high of 18, while Sunday also looks to be sunny with a high of 23. For Medicine Hat and area tonight, a chance for overnight showers and a low of 5. Tomorrow, sunny with a high of 18, while Sunday should also be sunny with a high of 24.
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Roxy on Southern Alberta's Best Country. We are CJWE. Thanks for joining us this afternoon. It is after 5 on a Friday. It's the weekend. I'm going to call it. Here we are. We made it. Well, it looks like we are in for quite a nice weekend across Southern Alberta. Lots of sunshine, high teens and low 20s for temperatures. It's Megan Maroney right now with Medicine on Southern Alberta's Best Country. We are CJWE.

0: Gretchen Wilson on CJWE. So the sun is setting earlier now, like it does every year, of course. Well, the weather is still cooperating and it's still fairly nice, meaning, you know, you may want to go out for a bit of a walk in the evening, but those evening walks are going to be getting a little bit darker and darker day by day. Now, as someone who lives in a residential area that is very busy with pedestrians, this is just a gentle reminder that if you're heading out with the dog, you're just going for a walk yourself, you're going for a jog, or you're just, you know, wanting to go on an adventure in the evening, or your kids do, make yourself or make them very easy to spot. It is super simple. You're just going to want to grab some reflective gear, wear a light, or put one on the pup's collar, and keep an extra eye out for cars, bikes, and other people. A little bit of extra visibility, it does go a long way when the sun goes down.
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3: 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Owen Riegling and his In the Feeling tour hits the Palace in Calgary October 21st. 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And Tennille Towns brings her The Living Room Tour, an acoustic evening with a girl in a guitar in the Medicine Hat, November 9th at the Esplanade Arts and Heritage Center. 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

rural big town with Boondocks on Southern Alberta's Best Country, CJWE. 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

0: with Church on CJWE, the Lougheed House National and Provincial Historic Site. They've opened up a Halloween pop-up exhibit called Tricks, Treats, and Traditions, a history of Halloween in Southern Alberta. Now, the exhibit explores the history of Halloween, tracing its origins and traditions with a whole lot of family fun. So we had a chance to speak with Cassandra Cummings, the curator at the house, more about it.
1: We did one in February, and we loved how it really brought the museum out into the park space, and then our park goers could really get a sense of the things that we talk about inside the museum. So we have this great space. So we've started doing these exhibits just this year. So this is the first fall exhibit. You don't need to come during museum opening hours, though of course we'd love for people to come inside the museum as well, but it's just in the garden space. So you're welcome to come by anytime, you know, that it's light enough out to see the exhibit.
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4: This October, more than 250 Indigenous youth come together in Calgary for the Buffalo Symposium 4.0, the final gathering of its kind. 4 days of workshops, keynote speakers, culture, and connection hosted by Métis Calgary Family Services. There's still time to be part of it. Registration closes soon. 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
5: 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Cupboards Express.
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Josh Ross wanted me to be on CJWE. Thanks for joining us on this Friday afternoon. My name is Sarah Scott. It's the weekend. Let's have a good time and let's hang out again on Monday. Have a great night and a great weekend. It is Diamond Rio on Southern Alberta's Best Country, CJWE. Have a great night.